0: rental rates of $5 and $10 respectively. Meanwhile, Darwin and Hobart were the only cities to record growth. Domain's chief residential economist Dr. Nicola Powell says it was a surprise to see rents stall in cities that have fewer rental properties available than the previous year. She adds low vacancies and flat rates suggest affordability pressures are becoming harder to ignore.
1: Israelis have held memorial events overnight, 3 years on since the Hamas terror attack in Israel. Families have paid tribute to their loved ones at the sites where 1,200 people were killed, including at the Nova Dance Festival in southern Israel. 251 people were also taken hostage. Shai Klein was one of the survivors of the Nova Dance Festival. He's recalled the moment to CBS News. He realised festival goers were under attack.
2: We knew that we had to get out of there. And so from that point on, I drove us into a field where we were then shot at from behind before fleeing our vehicle, and my cousin's quick thinking to retrieve our car while we were on foot hiding in the dirt is what saved our lives. He drove us to safety from that field while I navigated and continued to take photos and videos.
1: In Perth, a councillor has joined the fight to save the local post office from closure. The Innaloo Post Office is due to shut its doors later this month. Perth Now is reporting Australia Post says declining visits and sustained financial losses have made the store unviable. City of Stirling Councillor Elizabeth Rea is seeking council support to lobby Australia Post and federal government ministers to keep the post office open, arguing the branch, which has been opened since 1967, continues to play a crucial role for the community. Barriers holding back job-seeking Australians with disability are being highlighted today as part of World Sight Day. Guide Dogs Australia New South Wales ACT's Screened Out campaign shows how online recruitment systems hinder those blind or with low vision searching for jobs. Campaigns and Public Affairs Manager Sarah Watts has told National Radio News 1 in 10 job ads ask for a driver's licence when the job involves no driving.
3: So we're finding that a lot of job applications are asking for a driver's license when there is actually no driving required in the role. This is something that we are finding and we need to update so that actually we are removing that barrier and more people with a disability or that don't have a license are able to apply for these jobs.
1: And in sport, in AFL, Sydney defender Nick Blakey is meeting with rival clubs in Melbourne today. Among the numerous clubs which have expressed interest, the Gold Coast Suns. Coach Damien Hardwick has reportedly travelled to Melbourne to speak with Blakey.
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7: Five minutes past 11 and just a glorious day outside. 19.7 degrees at this very moment, heading for a high of 21 here in Cairndos. Mudgee was expecting 21, Lithgow 19, Bathurst 20, Dubbo very warm 24, and Katoomba 19. Tomorrow it'll be a fresh start in the morning. Temperatures will drop to between 3 and 7 overnight. But tomorrow we're expecting temperatures in the range of 22 to 29. Similar temperatures on Saturday, although there is a high chance of showers and the possibility of a thunderstorm. And then Sunday, daytime temperatures reaching somewhere between 23 and 31. So the great race at Bathurst should be run in dry weather. If you're going up there, please drive carefully. There'll be a lot of police on the road and you can expect a fair few traffic jams, particularly if you're through Lithgow and that general area. The council is putting on a concert on Monday for those that can stay overnight and therefore reduce the traffic congestion. I understand there's a free concert going on Monday afternoon and evening in Bathurst. Okay, with the time at 7 minutes past 11, it's time for John Doremus.
8: Hello again. This is John Doremus with The Passing Parade, the story of Alan Pinkerton, the world's most famous private eye. He was a Scotsman of boundless energy, grim tenacity, and infinite resourcefulness. He wasn't above adopting tactics as dubiously lawful as they are ruthlessly effective. But there can be no doubt that Alan Pinkerton was a born hunter of bad men. And I'll be back after this message.
9: 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And now we continue with The Passing Parade.
8: Alan Pinkerton was born in Glasgow on August 15, 1819. His boyhood and early youth were spent in abject poverty, and at the age of 16 he joined the tens of thousands of penniless migrants seeking better fortune in the United States. It was the era of the westward expansion, of the moving frontier of the Wild West, where law and order was virtually unknown. Pinkerton made for Dundee, not far from Chicago. For a time, he eked out a living cutting wood, and in 1840 he moved to Chicago, the focal point of migration to the Middle West, where the citizens hired their own police to protect their interests. Pinkerton took a job with one of these police agencies, and 2 years later hung up his own plate as a private and detective. In 1843, he ran down a gang of counterfeiters, and thereby paved the way to his appointment as deputy sheriff of Kane County and also of nearby Cook County. By 1852, despite his many duties as sheriff, he had built up his private detective agency to the stage where he had a principal office in Chicago employing 32 clerks with branches in New York and Philadelphia. Such was his reputation for nosing out frauds as well as hunting down desperados that a number of railroads and express companies paid him large retainers to act for them. In 1861, he exposed a plot to assassinate President Lincoln. The Civil War forced Pinkerton to quit the Confederate States of the South to avoid his own arrest as a hated Yankee. Gazetted major in the Union Army, he organized a system of espionage and military intelligence of unprecedented efficiency. At the war's end, he gave up his appointments as sheriff in various parts to concentrate on his rapidly developing National Detective Agency. His crime-crushing activity swiftly made him a legend and a fortune. But no man ever worked harder or led a more hazardous life. The police departments of the nation regarded him with a baleful eye. His methods were so far advanced from theirs that on numerous occasions he showed them up by succeeding where they had failed. As manager and hirer of strikebreakers during the great railroad strikes of 1877, Pinkerton's methods were condemned as unethical and savage. But they were always within the law, and questionable though some of his practices may have been, he was regarded as an outstanding citizen by the United States government. His death of a sudden stroke in 1884 came as a severe blow to the maintenance of law and order in the United States. Under the direction of his son, William, however, Pinkerton's agency continued to play a prominent part in crime detection up till modern times. Well, our time is up. Till we meet again for another chapter in The Passing Parade, this is John Doremus. As always, thank you so much, and goodbye for now.

That's an American trumpeter called Chris Botti, B-O-T-T-I. His album is called Across the Divide, and that track is called Back in Time. And the time is 11:15. This is Milt Jackson. Plenty, plenty soul.

0: That's a guy called Milt Jackson playing the vibes, and just a fabulous track. One of my favourite tracks, I think, by him. The track is called Plenty, Plenty Soul. Comes from an album that was released in 1989. It's about 34 minutes past 11, and let's try that again. It's about 26 minutes past 11, and I just need to play these messages, and then I've got something by Chet Baker coming up.
1: 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What's happening at your club? 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
0: Playing with Stan Getz, Charlie Parker, Jerry Mulligan, jazz vocalist and trumpeter Chet Baker had quite a career. Sadly, he became a heroin addict in 1957, and that really stalled his career for a long time. Got into a lot of trouble, got into a number of fights. In fact, on one fight that he had, he got his front teeth knocked out, and for a trumpeter, that was a real problem, and he had to relearn what, had to relearn how to play the trumpet. He did, however, recover to a degree, and in 1966 recorded an album at Ronnie Scott's Jazz Club. Ronnie Scott's was a very famous jazz club in, I think it was Frith Street in Soho. And from that album, this is one of Chet Baker's almost signature tunes, Love for Sale, Chet Baker.

0: That's recorded at Ronnie Scott's jazz club in England on June the 6th, 1986, and features Chet Baker on trumpet, Michael Grallier on piano, and Ricardo Delfra on double bass. Fabulous piece of music, isn't it? That's Cole Porter's Love for Sale. Recorded, as I said, 6th of June 1986, and Chet Baker died in 1988, just aged 58 years old. Very sad story about him, such a talented trumpeter. It's 20 minutes to 12. I'm going to play these community messages, and then we'll have a little bit of guitar music from Ry Cooder.
1: They say love is for young lovers. Well, I was loved good ones. Mother Rose, my sister, and she packs her.
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Ry Cooder there with a piece of music that was used as the theme music for a movie called Paris, Texas. It's right on 11:45. James will be here at 12 o'clock. And I've just been sort of looking at the playlist that I've done today. And most of the music seems to have been from the 50s and the 60s through to more current day. So next week, we'll get back into the 20s and the 30s and the 40s. But we'll keep this rolling at the moment. This is a Belgian saxophonist who died in 1970, recorded this particular piece in 1958, and it's called Rain on the Grand Palace.

It's a Belgian saxophonist called Jack Sells. He did play with plenty of the big American stars, Dizzy Gillespie and a whole range of other people, but apparently didn't want to leave or didn't enjoy travelling and didn't want to leave Belgium, so he never really achieved great status, but very talented. Sounds all right to me. This is a live recording at Birdland in New York of a jazz rap group that was founded in London in 1992. The group is called Us Three, and this is a live recording of Cantaloupe.

There you go. An interesting bit of rap, I guess. Jazz rap. I don't know if you can have jazz rap. I suppose you can. That's us three in Blue Note Records in America. Blue Note Cafe or restaurant. Two more tracks to take us up to the news. In fact, this the second track probably will run out just a little early. I'm going to play next something by Charlie Hunter. Charlie Hunter's a guitarist, jazz guitarist, and plays an eight-string guitar, which covers bass lines and melodies simultaneously. He's joined by Dave Ellis on sax and Jay Lane on drums. And from 1995, the track is called Greasy Granny. And then it will move into Dexter Gordon and a little bit of his track, Soy California. Thanks for being with me. I'll be back next Thursday for the jazz with jazz from the 30s, 20s, 30s and 40s. Or you can join me on the Wednesday and there'll be some rock and folk and blues. So much music. And stay tuned for James, who'll be here after 12 o'clock. In fact, he's running 5 minutes late, he's just told me, so there's no problem. I'll still be here. Thanks for being with me. Take care. Bye-bye.

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1: Hello, I'm Shannon Kirkwood. Opposition leader Angus Taylor has called for urgent action in response to the landmark High Court decision on the expansion of a New South Wales coal mine. The High Court ruled yesterday planning authorities are required to consider the emissions caused by burning fossil fuels overseas in approving fossil fuel projects. The federal government insists the ruling relates only to New South Wales law. The Minerals Council of Australia, meantime, says it's alarmed by the ruling, warning it will send investment offshore. Mr Taylor says he wants the state government to respond.
2: This is not required under any international law. This is legislation that has been put in place by the Minns government. They should repeal it.
1: Greenpeace Australia Pacific says the ruling recognises Australia is responsible for the climate damage of fossil fuel exports and demonstrates if governments don't act, the courts will intervene. It says Australia must now follow other nations in developing a roadmap away from fossil fuels. The World Health Organization says it's yet to obtain the full details of a suspected death from the plague last week. A 28-year-old laboratory worker in Siberia fell ill with cold-like symptoms. There are reports she was infected after a workplace accident at an anti-plague research institute. Russia insists there's no danger of a plague outbreak. WHO Chief Tedros Adhanom Ghebreyesus says support has been offered to Russia.
3: We're not able to conduct a full risk assessment. Timely, complete and transparent information sharing under the international health regulations is essential to clarify conflicting reports and enable an accurate assessment of potential public health risks.
1: The Australian Banking Association says it's seeking approval from the competition watchdog to trial banking hubs in country areas. Association Chief Executive Simon Birmingham says despite falling transaction numbers, some customers still prefer in-person banking. The plan of multi-bank branches would see a shared cost funding model across participating banks. Over the past decade, hundreds of bank branches have closed across Australia. A new elite police unit will shortly be deployed on the streets of Sydney. Officers of the Armed Response Command are in the final stages of training. The ARC will take over from Operation Shelter when it is fully deployed. They'll be positioned near public buildings and places of worship and at mass gatherings. New South Wales Police Commissioner Mal Lanyon says the special officers will be a deterrence to those who want to commit harm.
4: The Armed Response Command is not only about making sure the community is safe, it's also about making sure they feel safe. I want to make sure that there is a visible presence for the community to see.
1: New Zealand Prime Minister Christopher Luxon has not ruled out drug testing of politicians. Speaking on the election campaign, Mr Luxon has unveiled a five-point plan to move people off welfare and into work. It includes drug testing. He has been asked if those tests should extend to other groups.
5: Quite open for Parliament to be drug tested, fine. This is about people who don't have work today, and I do not want a barrier or an obstacle of drug addiction being a reason for why they can't get connected to a job.
1: New Zealanders head to the polls on November the 7th. And a man who allegedly threw a plate of food at a woman and a child at an AFL match has been charged by police. The 34-year-old faces two counts of aggravated assault and one count of throw missile. The incident occurred at an AFL preliminary final at the MCG last month. The victims were not physically injured. Turning to sport now, the second match of the Sheffield Shield season is underway. New South Wales is taking on Tasmania in Sydney. The Blues won the toss and elected to bowl first. And the All Blacks have ruled out two more players from the Bledisloe Cup opener against Australia this weekend in Auckland. Fly half Richie Mwanga is out due to concussion, while winger Fihi Faninga-Onofo has torn his calf muscle.
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7: 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That number again, 042 77 96 299.
8: 5 minutes past 12, and what a stunning day. 20.4 degrees outside here in Candos. We were aiming for 21. We might just still make it. Mudgee was also expecting 21, Lithgow 19, Bathurst 20, Dubbo 24 and Katoomba 19. It's going to stay like this for the rest of the day. Overnight, temperatures should drop to between 3 and 7, but tomorrow we're expecting another great day, although there could be a chance of frost in the south and the possibility of some fog. But it's going to be a very pleasant day tomorrow. Temperatures in the region of 22 to 29. Saturday will be partly cloudy and the forecast is for a high chance of showers in the morning and afternoon, along with the possibility of a thunderstorm. Overnight temperatures on Friday night will drop to between 11 and 15, so that's not really too cold. But daytime temps between 21 and 29. And then on Sunday, a chance of a thunderstorm in the north in the afternoon and evening. But temperatures will be around the 23 to 31. Now, of course, that's the great race at Bathurst will be on Sunday. I suspect James has got caught up in some of that terrible traffic that will be around the area for the next two or three days as people flock to Bathurst for the race. So if you are out on the road, just take it easy. There will be delays. And you've just got to go with it. Okay, that's the weather. I'm going to play some community information, and then James is just arriving, but there's no hurry. I've got some music here, so he can just relax and set himself up, and we'll follow this with some community information.
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12: Oh, indeed. It's great to have your company this afternoon, and you'll be spending the afternoon with James. 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

0: Oh, there you go. It's Julie Anna with Shine Bright Like a Diamond. You're a diamond. What a beautiful way of thinking about it. Even the good book here with James Toogood, country pastor. Oh, no, we're not doing sermons on a Thursday afternoon. Just saying g'day, but the good book does say that you're precious jewels. Precious diamonds in God's eyes. That's all we'll say this afternoon. But wouldn't it be nice to think there's somebody somewhere that just thinks, yep, if you were a stone, you wouldn't be a rolling stone. You'd be a diamond. A tumbling diamond? No, a walking straight diamond. Who cares? A diamond. You're James Toogood this afternoon. This is KRFM 98.7. Megan Trainor takes her song All About the Bass, All About That Bass from 2014. And here
1: Big
0: we

There you go, that's Megan Trainor, and this is KFM 98.7. I guess some of us are all about the bass, some of us a little bit more treble, and some of us just a mix all over the place. But whatever it is, you and I think we're beautiful notes. That's you too. I'll be there for you. This is Bon Jovi, KFM 98.7.

Bevy, with different songs in different ways, just trying to say, hey, I think you're special. Have a great day. You're the inspiration. This is Chicago, and then heading backwards in time to a little bit of more nostalgia on KRRFM 98.7. And, of course, this is Peter Cetera leading the singing. You know.

0: And this is KWR FM 98.7, and that was Peter Cetera fading out into the middle distance there on his song, You're the Inspiration. And we have some messages from sponsors and coming back with nostalgic music for the half hour, taking us up to the 1pm news. You are with James Toogood. Great to have your company this afternoon on this blue sky, sunshiny day. It's 20.9 degrees Celsius, which means you're standing in the shade, you feel cool. Stand in the sunshine, you will get sunburned if you're like me. Well, tanned. No, I'm not getting tanned. I'm getting slightly red. That's what happened to me. But you'll feel warm and gorgeous and beautiful. It's just one of those nice, lovely days. Anyway, messages from sponsors. Coming back with more music. 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
0: And a little bit of the Beatles with All My Lovin'. This is live at the BBC. In 1964, hard to believe I was only 2 years of age then. Dearie me.

And a little bit from the Bee Gees. There was a Bee Gees kind of a biographical documentary on the television. I can't remember which channel, but it was only just a couple of nights ago. And I got caught up in it. The wonderful times of the Bee Gees and how they introduced disco to the world. And the favourite was, who was that guy's name? We'll have to find out and get back to you. Who decided to burn all the Bee Gees disco records in California because he didn't like disco. Anyway, here we go. To Love Somebody. This is the Bee Gees. Love them or hate them. Nah, you got to like the music. Taking us back to yesteryear on KRRFM 98.7.

Ah, that's Ray Charles. I can't stop loving you. It's KRFM 98.7. We've got Fernando and message from sponsors after this song. You're with James at KRFM 98.7. Coming up after Fernando with ABBA, of course. Knock Three Times, Tony Orlando and Dawn. Morning Train, Sheena Easton and John Denver singing a song for the sunshine. And it's sprinkling on our shoulders. This is KRFM 98.7. I'm playing the song then, messages from sponsors. And here it is. Do you remember this one? Going way back.

0: Yeah, it's ABBA. This is KRRFM 98.7 and you're with James. Great to have your company this afternoon. Messages from sponsors, a community announcement, and coming back with Knock Three Times, Tony Orlando and Dawn.
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0: 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Well, you could be going. 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

service will get you moving with the music, even if you can only be seated. And that sounds pretty interesting. Spring Dance Exercise Group. Registration is required. It is for 18 years and over. It is an adult group. So do contact Health One on 02-6357-6150, or just come along to the Anglican Church Hall. Remember, you must be over 18. You can be up to 123, but you must be over 18. Anglican Church Hall, Mudgee Street, Ralston, Tuesdays, every Tuesday, regularly 10 a.m. to 11 a.m. And they conclude, come along, have fun, and keep moving this spring. This is James, and you're with me on KRRFM 98.7. Tony Orlando and Dawn, Knock Three Times. And you could meet Nancy at the Spring Dance Exercise.

0: Oh, play all night. That sounds like fun. You're with James here. It's KFM 98.7. Great to have your company this afternoon. That was Sheena Easton, and that was 9 till 5, the morning train, of course, the morning train ride. Do you remember going on the train so many years ago? Well, messages from sponsors coming up with the news.
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3: Hello, I'm Lewis Donaldson. The New South Wales Premier says a High Court ruling on a coal mine expansion is not a reason for climate activists to get overexcited. The High Court ruled the approval of a Hunter Valley coal mine is invalid on climate grounds, saying planning authorities are required to consider the emissions caused by burning fossil fuels overseas in approving fossil fuel projects. The Minerals Council of Australia is warning the decision will send investment offshore. Premier Minns says this doesn't mean the expansion cannot be reconsidered.
4: It was a very narrow technical decision, and we are a mining industry that takes into consideration environmental factors. And I don't think we should just be jettisoning that reputation when we can have a both, a vibrant growing mining industry while protecting the hard-fought reputation for the mining sector in Australia.
3: The opposition leader has called on the Albanese government to scrap the ban on credit card surcharges. Small business owners have expressed anger over the ban, saying they're being forced to absorb the cost or pass it on to customers. The ATO met with small business owners yesterday after it decided to stop accepting credit card payments following the ban on credit card surcharges. Angus Taylor says the policy should be reversed.
5: Get rid of the ban. Axe the ban that they've put on the ability of small businesses to pay tax with their credit cards. You know why they're doing it? Because they don't want to pay the surcharge. Mm. And yet, in the last couple of days, they've said to small businesses, you've got to absorb the surcharges. The hypocrisy of this government knows no bounds.
3: In the United States, Krista Pike's lawyers say the death row inmate has a long road to recovery after the 50-year-old survived an execution attempt last week. Her lawyers say she awoke angry and confused, asking where she was following failed lethal injection. Attorney for Krista Pike, Randy Spivey, outlined her condition.
6: But what we do know is that Krista has a long road to recovery. She has a blood clot in one of her arms. She has pneumonia. She is not able to swallow yet, so she has not eaten. She cannot move either of her arms. Both of her arms and hands are tremendously swollen. And we do not know what, if any, function she will regain in her arms.
3: Pike is a convicted murderer sentenced to death in 1996 over the torture and killing of her classmate. A mental health organisation says Australians may be seeking advice from AI initially, but fellow humans remain the main support option. Beyond Blue's latest data shows 1 in 6 Australians sought mental health help from AI over the past year, while 41% reached out to professionals or someone they knew. CEO Georgie Harmon explains what the findings mean.
7: Technology may be changing how people access support, but we're still seeing that trust and human connection matter the most to Australians.
3: The federal government has announced a further $15 million to support Nepal's recovery from August floods and to strengthen its resilience to future disasters. Foreign Minister Penny Wong will today welcome her Nepali counterpart to Melbourne. They'll discuss Nepal's recovery and rebuilding, ongoing efforts to seek information about missing Australians, and the broader bilateral relationship. And to sport, the Bathurst 1000 officially gets underway today. Support categories have already been on track at Mount Panorama, beginning 4 days of racing. Supercars drivers will take to the track for the first time soon. Qualifying will take place tomorrow with the top 10 shootout on Saturday afternoon before the great race on Sunday.
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0: And you're back with James. What's happening with the weather outside? Cairndos, Mudgee. I share a maximum prediction of 21 degrees, and right now it is 21.6 degrees here in Cairndos and Rylston, and we smash the record every time I come. Oh, no, it's not my rival. That's not what does it. What, or why do we smash the record? Well, there's two blokes doing a chimney repair opposite the studio. This is interesting. On top of the sunshiny roof, working away. You don't see that every day. Chimney repairs, two chimney sweeps. Chimney constructors, chimney makers. Fascinating. Sorry, that's a bit of a diversion there. But they are outside in the 21.6 degrees, beautiful blue sky, sunshiny day. It's like being a tourist watching a great event on the roof across the road. Anyway, Lithgow 19, Bathurst 20, Dubbo 24. Katoomba, your maximum is 19. So Lithgow and Katoomba taking the prize for having the coldest temperature this early in spring. Tomorrow, you can expect frost in the early morning. Chance of fog later on, I guess, as the sunshine evaporates the frost. And the winds are only 20 kilometres an hour, so it's nearly nothing. Although the wind speed indicator of the gum tree outside, you know, its leaves are moving somewhat today, so it is a little bit breezy. Not too much, but just a touch. Saturday, partly cloudy, high chance of showers on Saturday, mostly likely in the morning or afternoon, and the chance of a thunderstorm in the morning and afternoon also. Mm-hmm. Overnight temperatures between 11 and 15, and daytime maxing out at 29 degrees, just like it is tomorrow. Today's maximum was only 23. So tomorrow and on Saturday, you'll be feeling 6 degrees warmer wherever you are. Sunday, sunshine in the morning. Chances of thunderstorms up north in the afternoons and evenings, but no chance of showers. And maxing out during the daytime at 31 degrees. We are starting to head towards a hot summer. You're with James. It is KRRFM 98.7. Great to have your company today. Kicking off our hour of music from the movies and the theatre, we have Crazy Little Thing Called Love.

0: Ah, there you go. That's our queen. And now we began our hour together, the previous hour together, with the song by Juliana Diamonds. And who better to continue the thought? Diamonds remind me of you. Is Diamonds are whose best friend? Marilyn Monroe. From the movies and musicals.
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0: indeed. And of course, that was the inimitable Marilyn Monroe. Thinking of inimitable people, there's a beautiful suite of four books of poetry in the studio, tied with a beautiful, gorgeous red ribbon. I didn't want to dare tamper with the red ribbon. And the books that the red ribbon is encompassing is the poems of our very own formerly English teacher, now retired, Terry Yates, the poet laureate from Cairns, Ralston area, also formerly Western Australia. And I think this is a new one. I haven't seen this one before, Terry, if you're listening. And he was born in Lithgow, New South Wales, Terry, has worked as a gardener, youth worker, labourer, high school teacher, written poetry since 1971, been published in various magazines, and this is his first book. Ooh, I haven't seen it before. Tell the Black Water. And Tell the Black Water appealed to me because he writes about his Western Australia and the Central Tablelands of New South Wales. And I found a poem about Cox's Creek Road. And I thought you may like to listen to it as we read it together. So here we go. Hours after the bonfire was lit, its bed of coals pulses and sings its changing shape to its right. The dirt road parallels Cox's Creek to a mid-distant mountain, fog-scented. And beyond and higher, in full moon, the Wallamai Wilderness. To the left are tail lights, the embers of the party, as couples drive down valley towards town. She and I walk to the right, against the grain of moonlight, our conversation kept close to its edges. On lookout for sounds of the lands we walk in, the scuff of the kangaroos across our moving perimeter, the grazing of wombats, the creek and owl talk. That first telling of two lives has become footfall rhythmic, past midnight, past quizzical calves, and a sleeping house. When does conversation give way to the onomatopoeia of night and land? Or walking give way to stillness? That we lay on the road at the sandstone bluff on the bend to spot shooting stars and see a lonesome cloud dissipate is part of the answer. For most of it, though, it's in the afterthought. Past the hug of parting, carried into the dawn light on the drive home. That's Cox's Creek Road. And that, of course, was Terry Yates. You're with James. That's KRFM 98.7. That's great to have your company this afternoon. Hello, young lovers. Try a little tenderness as Jimmy Durante sings.
1: In the hustle of today, we're all inclined to miss little things that mean so much, a word, a smile, a kiss. 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
1: Well, this is our Movie and Music Hour, and that song was featured in Pretty in Pink, the 1986 movie, as Ducky performs an iconic high-energy lip-sync and dance to Otis Redding's version of Try a Little Tenderness. Now, it's quite popular in romantic movies, of course. Wedding Singers, you remember that one? My Blueberry Nights, Tin Men, The Commitments, an Irish soul band, go and perform a prominent cover in the style of Otis Redding in that movie. But anyway, you're back with James, Caterpillar FM 98.7, and here we have a song we haven't heard for quite some time now. Thinking about the stars and the moon and Terry Yates' beautiful poem there, Cox's River, Rewrite the Stars, and it's from The Greatest Showman.
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0: I can't have you. We're bound to break in my hands are tied.
1: Oh, just a nice song. It was James K. Double FM 98.7. Thinking again about Terry Yates' poem. It reminded me of that Japanese poetry form, which haiku, or how you pronounce it in Japanese. I better ask Marion later. She's coming in at 3 o'clock and she speaks Japanese and used to teach it as a school teacher. But haiku, anyway, it's 5 syllables, 7 syllables, and then a third line, 5 syllables. It's just a short, if you like, one long line or three-part poem. And the idea underneath that, or the deeper thought, is that once spoken in a short sentence, it's enjoyed and then it floats off and you need to stop and pause and enjoy the moment. And Rewrite the Stars, the song we just heard, is about a lifelong commitment. And sometimes eternity or a lifetime or a long time seems so daunting, we forget to stop and enjoy the moments. Cox's Creek Road. We read the poem before. I'd just like to read the ending again. When does conversation give way to onomatopoeia of night and land, or walking give way to stillness? We lay on the road at the sandstone bluff on the bend to spot shooting stars and see a lonesome cloud dissipate is part of the answer. For most of it, though, it's in the afterthought, past the hug of parting, carried into the dawn light on the drive home. We don't know how that journey ended, but from the poem, they enjoyed the night. So the Japanese poetry, a thought expressed, enjoying the moment, and then it's fleeting and it's gone like that lonesome cloud which dissipated. But if you weren't there watching it, where would it be? Anyway, there we go. A little bit of thoughtfulness there. Tell the Blackwater, thank you for making me think deep and hard. Terry Yates, English teacher, retired now, from Candos High School. His beautiful poems, they're so thoughtfully written and so beautiful, and you just end up pondering them more and more. His 4 books of poetry tied up in a red ribbon with a beautiful bow, and the red ribbon is loosely enough around the books that I can extract the brand new book, open it very carefully and put it back. And maybe no one will ever know that I read it, unless you were listening this afternoon. There you go, just like that Japanese poetry. Greatest Show, Hugh Jackman? No, we're not going to be playing that one next, but we might be playing Defying Gravity.
2: 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I hope you're happy.

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Just say you're sorry.

0: Phew, it's an exhausting song just listening to it. You're with James, Defying Gravity, on KRFM 98.7. 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
0: And we're coming back to one of those beautiful songs that's been overplayed for many decades, but you know it so well. It's just gorgeous. We don't often listen to this. I know it's not exactly morning, and I know it's not exactly as if we're in Switzerland, but it still is a beautiful springtime, isn't it?

0: Oh, there you go. That is the voice, not of Christopher Plummer, who played Captain Von Trapp, but of Bill Lee, because Christopher Plummer's acting voice, he is a fine actor, but they thought that his tunefulness couldn't quite match, a senior moment here, Julie Andrews, couldn't match Julie Andrews' pitch-perfect tones, and so they got Bill Lee from The Mellow Men. And he ended up performing many songs for Disney films. And Mellow Men, of course, they lasted until the 1970s. We might play a song just to remember Bill Lee as part of the Mellow Men. But he also did many backing tracks or voiceovers or voice dubs for Hollywood actors in movies of the time. And he was singing there for Captain Von Trapp, played by Christopher Plummer, who couldn't quite sing like Bill Lee could, and so he sang. And, of course, you were hearing also the voice of Julie Andrews as she sang it. You're with James Cattablower, FM 98.7, and the songs go like this. from Monty Python's Spamalot, of course, that great serious movie with a high tone. Almost.
1: Once in every show, there comes a song like this. It starts off soft and low and ends up with a kiss. Oh, where is the song that goes like this? Where is it? Where?

0: Oh, dearie me. That's from Spam-A-Lot, the movie. You're with James Cable, RFM 98.7. I wonder what song of the movies really did precede A Romantic Kiss. A really, really famous one. It was 1942, I do believe. And Casablanca, the movie, had come out. And you may have seen it in black and white on the television, of course. And the famous song is Time Goes By. At Rick's Cafe, a kiss is just a kiss, setting the stage for the deeply nostalgic romance between Humphrey Bogart and Ingrid Bergman. Well, and of course it's on the television series As Time Goes By as well.
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facts of life are such, they cannot be removed. You must remember this. 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

dear, you're with James Cater, Blah FM 98.7. Great to have you along. Messages from sponsors. Coming back with an interesting band called Sixpence None the Richer, quite famous. And they featured in a movie, She's All That. Now, it's all the way back to 1999, but they won a Grammy. And they won the Grammy for the Best Rock Contemporary Gospel Album. That was a short, brief period of time when they awarded a Grammy for the Best Rock Contemporary Gospel Album. Not quite sure what songs they were singing on it, but I do recall a song that they sang from that movie. And we're coming back with that song after these messages from sponsors. KRRFM 98.7. They sang from that movie. And we're coming back with that song after these messages from sponsors. 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
2: And you're back with James. Yes, Sixpence None the Richer. The band would sing the song that became so well known around the world from that movie, Kiss Me.

Oh, there you go. Just one of the songs from the movies and very famous around the world, of course. And that was from the band Sixpence, None the Richer. I Have a Dream, ABBA.

0: And there you go. That was ABBA from ABBA the Musical, of course, and ABBA the Movies, of course. And I Have a Dream. You're with James at KRRFM 98.7. We have some messages from sponsors, and then we have the news coming up shortly. Beautiful blue sky, sunshiny day. The mountains are looking glorious, covered in garments of green. Isn't it amazing seeing all the green everywhere? And the trees are alive, the flowers are blooming. It's spring. And you're with James on KRRFM 98.7.
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0: And you're with James, and this is KRRFM 98.7, of course, and glad to have your company along this afternoon. We're going to be heading towards our country music hour following the news, and kicking off with Boot, Scoot and Boogie coming up shortly.
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6: Hello, I'm Lewis Donaldson. Small business owners have expressed anger over the credit card surcharge ban, saying they're being forced to absorb the cost or pass it on to customers. The ATO met with small business owners yesterday after it decided to stop accepting credit card payments following the ban on credit card surcharges. Opposition leader Angus Taylor has joined small businesses calling for the ban to be scrapped.
7: We have seen Labor in the last 24 hours all over the shop when it comes to small businesses being able to use credit cards with the ATO. They should, from today, get rid of the ban.
6: Climate Change Minister Chris Bowen has thanked the nations who've committed to the Pacific's Resilience Fund. Minister Bowen has spoken on the final day of the Australian-led pre-COP event in Fiji today.
8: We accept and understand that for countries like the Netherlands and Denmark and Ireland, United Kingdom, the Pacific is not front and centre like it is for Australia, but nevertheless they've turned up here and made that strong commitment because of pre-COP.
6: 14 leaders attended the four-day event, including just two non-Pacific heads of state. The Australian government had promised to bring the world's leaders to the Pacific. The gathering was designed to shape the agenda for next month's UN climate conference in Turkey. A progressive think tank says there is an opportunity to maximise the benefits of artificial intelligence for all Australians. Per Capita's Peter Lewis has appeared at a parliamentary inquiry into AI today. He says the time to get the settings right is now.
9: We don't support one simple instrument or policy lever, but we advocate what we'd call an economic partnership framework with the AI industry. This would include elements of public ownership, revenue sharing and access fees to ensure the benefits are shared between all Australians and targeted to meet specific needs.
6: The nation's first culturally safe eating disorder screening tool has been launched in Western Australia. Shannon Kirkwood has the details.
10: The tool, Feelings About My Body and Eating, has been developed by WA Country Health Service, guided by Aboriginal health professionals, youth services, clinicians and cultural advisors. The pilot will be available to Aboriginal young people in the Kimberley. It aims to support culturally safe early identification and timely referral for young Aboriginal people aged 12 to 24 and will run until June 2027. It will then be evaluated to determine if the screening tool will be made available elsewhere.
6: Israelis have held memorial events overnight 3 years on since the Hamas terror attack in Israel. Families have paid tribute to their loved ones at the sites where 1,200 people were killed, including at the Nova Dance Festival in southern Israel. 251 people were also taken hostage. Israel launched a military offensive in Gaza in response to the 2023 terror attack. The Hamas-run health ministry says more than 74,000 people have died. At least 25 people have been killed in the latest wave of missile and drone attacks in Ukraine. President Volodymyr Zelensky noted the attack coincided with Vladimir Putin's birthday, saying the attack on children and people is the kind of birthday present that Putin gave himself. To sport, New Zealand Rugby has filed proceedings in the New Zealand High Court to stop the Australian Rugby League Commission from using the name Chiefs for its PNG expansion side. It says it owns both the trademark rights for the word Chiefs and the Chiefs logo since 1998, which is used by the Hamilton-based Super Rugby team. It also says it holds trademark protection for the franchise's logo in Australia. The PNG side is due to enter the NRL in 2028.
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0: Oh, there you go. It's a good old country song from The Judds. Here with James Tugart on KWRFM 98.7. We're going to be doing something unusual right now. I'm going to be playing the sponsorship announcement from the sponsor of the news, which is Ralston Hardware. I do apologise for not playing it before, but I have a sister in hospital, and I was just phoned by an occupational therapist, and to say it sidetracked me is the understatement of the century. So that's life, and it has, it happens to all of us. But we so deeply appreciate Ralston Hardware and their sponsorship of KWRFM 98.7. And I'm going to be playing that announcement now, even though the news was 20 minutes ago. You're with James, KWRFM 98.7. It's a pleasure and a privilege to have your company this afternoon.
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0: And you're back with James, and here is the song inspired by the phone call, Rodney Atkins. And if you're going through hell, keep on going.

Great song that, I think. Anyway, it's James here, KFM 98.7. Great to have your company. Reba McEntire, I'm a Survivor. It's from her TV sitcom series. We could have been playing this last hour in our songs from movies

0: 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Message from sponsors there. We're coming back thinking about the Bathurst the weekend. That's the races. Have you noticed all the cars on the road? All heading towards Bathurst, getting ready for the races. It's almost like a traffic jam heading down that way. You get stuck behind a slow car, you got a queue of 40 cars. No point passing, because as soon as you get past, you've got another queue of 40 cars ahead of you. It's the big weekend. And there's a few police cars here and there. I was expecting it. I thought that the speed camera cars would be out between Bathurst and Ilford, but no, they weren't. But there was two police cars, strategically, one-third and two-thirds along the way. And folks flashing their lights, and I'm thinking, wow, you know, we're very kind to each other. But we do slow down as soon as you flash your light. You know, someone puts the brakes on. I'm not quite sure if you're supposed to, but everybody does it anyway. No one does it in front of the speed camera car or the police car, though, do they? So we do know that we shouldn't do it, perhaps. But anyway, we're coming back to a Keith Urban song, Cop Car. Really do appreciate the police out on the roads, and I'll tell you why. They do help us think about how fast we're going and should we be going that fast, and to take a little bit of care. And I think perhaps that's their main role. I don't really think the cops are just out there trying to raise revenue or trying to catch as many as they can. I actually think that they're there to help slow us down so we can appreciate the finer things of life. When things go wrong, it's a tragedy, and we all feel it, and so thank God for them. Anyway, Keith Urban fell in love in the back seat of a cop car. At least that's in the song. One of the greatest songs I think he's sung. We'll be playing that after these messages from our sponsors.
1: 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That number again, 6884 7557.
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0: And back with James, blue flashing lights, out on a date, and caught by the cops. Keith Urban, Cop Car.

0: You're back with James, KWFM 98.7. Great to have your company this afternoon. And here's the song, Choosing Texas. Yep, that's right. My son and daughter-in-law, they're over there in US of A. And why did they shift? Away from the cold of Oberon snow, 2 days a year, to the far colder climate of Minnesota.
1: Just when
0: and they spend their winters in Texas.

0: And we're coming back with a duet. This is Willie Nelson and singing an almost country song with Julio Iglesias. I wonder what they could be singing after these messages from our sponsors.
1: When you've grown up somewhere, you see it differently.
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0: And you're back with James. There's an exhibition right now. This is a community announcement at the Way Out Cementa Room and the gallery there by Willibel Grindley Bennett, featuring her works, and Hayley Zena Poynton. And Hayley Zena has a looks at her landscape and at the detail of what she is painting carefully, and puts it all in a grid, outlines it in a grid, and you look at each little grid and you can see even closer, further. I'm not explaining it very well. It looks gorgeous anyway. Get along and have a look at how Hayley Zena Poynton views her world. And then in contrast and together with her works, we have... the artist

from Willibald Grindley Bennett from Katoomba, and Haley Zine Poynton. And I tried explaining how her art. It's interesting to see. I'll just read it. That might be better, wouldn't it, than me attempting to explain. She uses an intuitive, well, she's a painter, system of applying colour and generating grids. That's what I was trying to explain. The grid being a structure with which the artist uses to track each garden that she mends, nurtures, observes and must leave, as she's only renting it, so to speak. And so inside the grids, she's got she highlights different features. And when you stand back, the entire grid, it's like this anyway. Using her digital library of garden sketches, photographs, videos and notes, she looks at each garden or project space as if she was a scientist or an archaeologist, narrowing in on the insects, plants and living colour palettes, which form the basis of her colour fields. So anyway, there's a lot to see and ponder there. And I do encourage you to get along to see these wonderful artworks by Willibald Grindley Bennett and Haley Zina Poynton there at being featured at the gallery of the Way Out Art Space in Candos. That's just a wonderful thing to be able to see and to view. And I had the privilege of being able to view a sample of Haley Zina Poynton's paintings. In preparation for this community announcement. You're with James Toogood, KRRFM at 98.7. And here we have, as promised, Julio Iglesias has stepped up towards country music. Or has Willie Nelson stepped down to all the girls I loved before? You know the song, so you can kind of like croon along if you wish. But got a raw tone, you'll be joining Willie Nelson if you're a crooner. All the girls I've loved before. You'll be with Julio.

0: Guess who's walked in? I was trying to pronounce a Japanese word, and the Japanese word was their style of poetry, which is haiku.
1: Haiku. Not to be confused with the word for hurry, which is hayaku.
0: I had hurried along and confused myself with no troubles at all.
1: Wouldn't be the first time, James.
0: I was reflecting on that beautiful poem by Terry Yates called Cox's River from his first work. I'm feeling a little bit of an expert in Terry Yates because I saw these four beautiful brand new books by Terry Yates with the most gorgeous red ribbon loosely tied around them, inviting me to just extract the one on top, which was called Tell the Black Water, is the name of that first book in Terry. I think that's his first work of poetry from reading the book, Cox's River. And this is how it relates to Japanese poetry. Cox's River talks about Terry and a friend, or two people, he doesn't say it's him, walking beside Cox's River, watching the moonlight, the stars, they lie back on the rocks, they look out on everything. There's a word I cannot, I don't know what it means. I have to read it.
1: Onomatopoeia?
0: Yeah, thank you.
1: What? A friend came up for lunch this week and he said he misses me at work because I'm his walking thesaurus.
0: How did you even know that word I was hunting for?
1: Because I live with someone who can never think of the word, but they only have to say two or three words and I go, oh, do you mean?
0: And okay. Well, of course, you were an English teacher and Terry was an English teacher too. Yeah. Okay, at the high school.
1: That's right.
0: Onomatopoeia. Well, you know, I read it perfectly because I did it phonetically. I did get that one right. Anyway, what does it mean?
1: I can't remember.
0: That's tragic. Anyway, the poem ends like this. The poem ends, it's a gorgeous poem. It ends and the couple have parted with a hug. And as they part with a hug, they drive home. He drives home in the car and what remains is the thought.
1: Oh.
0: And it reminded me of haiku.
1: Haiku.
0: Haiku.
1: Just Japanese, haiku. Yeah. It is haiku, but you just hai.
0: Hai.
1: So you know the Japanese haiku word for yes, which is hai.
0: Okay.
1: It's that with a ku on the end.
0: Haiku. I didn't know that before.
1: Oh, well, you know
0: now. I'll just say hey to the next Japanese tourist. I'll part with something for sure.
1: No, that's saying, it's saying yes, not saying hi.
0: Yes, okay. Well, anyway, haiku. And it's five syllables, seven syllables, five syllables. It's the shortest piece of poetry. And the idea is you say it, and you said it once and it's just gone like a wispy cloud, as it says in Terry Yates' Cox's River poem. And it's good to pause, take time out and just enjoy the moment instead of thinking about eternity all the time.
1: Well, I was listening to a poet being interviewed the other day and they were saying that they have poetry reading events in Melbourne quite regularly.
0: Yeah.
1: And they said the young people in their 20s are their biggest audience participants.
0: Okay, I can imagine.
1: So there you go. Something's coming
0: back. Because
1: my
0: son was excited to hear what I was talking about.
1: Oh, very nice.
0: And he's in his 30s.
1: Yeah, there
0: okay.
1: You go.
0: Now, this set of four poems, this are the complete works of Terry Yates, Poet Laureate of Candles, Ralston, and Western Australia he came from as well.
1: Yes.
0: Okay. Are for someone special.
1: So, yes, they're going on tour in America.
0: This is Julia.
1: Julia Jacqueline.
0: Oh.
1: And because she said, people sitting on a tour bus, I will be one of them, I'm so excited. She said, to stop people from just scrolling on their phones endlessly, they've got poetry. She's bought watercolour sets for everyone and a little watercolour pad for everyone. And I have some embroidery for everyone to do.
0: Oh.
1: So maybe these people will be leaving the tour bus in droves and we'll have to find other musicians. But
0: No, this sounds really great. So you're going on tour with your daughter to America.
1: I'm only doing...
0: You're a roadie.
1: Yes, I'm doing four. Okay. I'm doing four of the concerts. So Salt Lake City, Denver, Dallas and Austin.
0: Oh, very cool.
1: I know. And I now know that when you sleep on a tour bus, you have to sleep with your feet towards the driver in case he stops suddenly because you don't want your head going through the wall.
0: Okay. And did you invite yourself on this tour or did she say, please, come on?
1: Well, I don't know that she said please. She just said, oh, Mum, you don't need to fly back to there. You can just come with us on the tour bus.
0: Oh, wow. Okay.
1: So I'm enormously excited.
0: I can imagine. Okay. Because I do remember the compliment that the unnamed student who's one of my mates in Candlos said of you. And I said, how was it at school? And what's your teacher like? I was waiting for the worst news. And he said, She always leaves me behind. She walks ahead of me.
1: I know exactly who you're talking about, and he always walks too slowly.
0: That's right. And I thought, what a compliment. Everyone, he was terrified to say anything wrong. Anyway, that's classic. Okay. Well, good to have you along, Marion. And I've got no more time for music now, but just leaving you with Terry Yates' poem, which was Cox's River, thoughtfully written. And if you haven't had a chance to read any of Terry Yates' poems, you can find the books in Newsagent. They were at the bakery. They're all over town in different places. And the most thoughtfully written bits of thoughtfully written poems. And what I like about them, they take one, two, or three pages, so you can just capture a thought and then it just makes you ponder and think. Haiku. Like a wistful cloud whispering wistfully away. Enjoy every moment.
2: Hello, I'm Lewis Donaldson. Sydneysiders will soon see a larger security presence in the streets over the coming weeks. The New South Wales Police Force has announced it is rolling out a new rapid response unit. Operation Shelter was established in October 2023 in response to heightened community tensions after the October 7 terror attack in Israel. The state government announced it would be made permanent following the Bondi terror attack. Officers are now in the final stages of training. Police Commissioner Mal Enyan says they'll be positioned near public buildings and places of worship and at mass gatherings.
3: I want to make sure that there is a visible presence for the community to see. And from what you've seen this morning, obviously the way that the vehicles are marked, the way our officers are presented, they will be a public presence and a deterrence to those that want to commit harm.
2: The World Health Organization says it's waiting for further information from Russia on a suspected death from the plague last week. A 28-year-old laboratory worker in Siberia fell ill with cold-like symptoms. There are reports she was infected after a workplace accident at an anti-plague research institute. Russia insists there's no danger of a plague outbreak. WHO Chief Tedros Adhanom Ghebreyesus says hundreds of workers have been quarantined and Russia hasn't yet provided all details of the incident.
4: WHO has requested further information on the lab tests conducted on the individual who died and the contacts, more detail on what prompted the public health measures, and details about the health status of the contacts.
2: Are autistic suspects likely to be disadvantaged in forensic interviews? Scarlett Coppola has more on the research from Flinders University.
5: Both autistic and non-autistic suspects may be judged more harshly if any unique behaviours in interviews stray beyond what observers consider as normal. The research also undermines the widely held perspective that autistic people can better read differing intentions and motivations in other autistic people more than non-autistic people can. Flinders Professor Neil Brewer says some autistic suspects may face particular credibility risks in investigative or legal contexts, but the same probably applies to some non-autistic suspects.
2: Australia's science agency has teamed up with a pharmaceutical giant to help prevent future biosecurity threats. The CSIRO and Moderna's Biosecurity Accelerator program will focus on infectious disease research and mRNA technology. Defence Minister Richard Marles says the collaboration would allow Australian scientists to respond to emerging threats and assist in the faster development of laboratory work. Further widespread rain is forecast for South Australia tomorrow. The Bureau of Meteorology's Angus Hines has Friday's forecast.
6: Once we get to about lunchtime on Friday, or perhaps 2 o'clock in the afternoon, South Australia time, these two bands have just joined together. We're looking at one comprehensive, cohesive band of rain and thunderstorms across South Australia, bringing widespread wet weather during the second half of the day, including to Adelaide.
2: And a Victorian teenager will have his colourful design splashed across next year's new Youth Mikey card. 13-year-old Ryan received the most votes for his artwork, which showcases a train, tram and bus. It will feature on more than a million new cards. The pass will provide free travel for every Victorian under 18. And to sport, Wallabies coach Les Kiss has named Brisbane junior Isaac Henry in the centres for the Bledisloe Cup Test opener this weekend. Henry is the only change to the starting 15, which defeated the Springboks in Perth. The All Blacks host the Wallabies at Eden Park in Auckland on Saturday night.
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Kaliach, the old hag of thunder, queen of the winter, mistress of storms. Her rattling exhale is a biting Atlantic wind that tears through woolen jackets and leaves your skin tingling and your bones aching for the warmth of a fire.

And that was New Zealand artist Rennie Pearson, who plays a whole lot of Celtic traditional instruments. And the track was called The Old Hag of Thunder. My playlist today is almost entirely based on bands and musicians I've discovered through Instagram, who's been targeting me, obviously. They've given up on sending me stuff about going travelling in the Stans. I copped that for quite a while, but they've just given up now. So it's all these bands. Okay, this group now, it's a duo from Western Australia called Salt Tree, and this track's called Out of the Water.

And that was Eliza and the Delusionals with Ever. And before that, we heard the Teskey Brothers with Crying Shame. It is 23 minutes past 3 o'clock and it's 23.5 degrees outside. How funny is that? Very close. You're with Marion. I'll be here till 6. And today I'm playing tracks that I, from artists I've discovered via Instagram. So the next one now is a band called Swedish Jam Factory, and this track is called Forgive Me, Friend.

0: Hi, I'm Kate from The Property Shop. Having grown up in the Cairns and Rolleston area, this community has always felt like home. So I'm really excited to see The Property Shop opening its doors in Rolleston. We'll be officially opening on Thursday the 1st of October at 10 a.m. and I'd love to invite our existing clients, local families, businesses and anyone in the community to pop in and say hello. It'll be a great chance to catch up with some familiar faces, meet some new ones and celebrate becoming an even bigger part of the local community. We'd love to see you there.
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And that was Isaac Middleton, who is a multi-instrumentalist and is a tap dancer with the group Swedish Jam Factory, which I played before. And this is the soundtrack from a movie called The Wilderness, and that track was called For Miles. So he does a whole lot of stuff, this bloke. It is 27 minutes to 4 o'clock, and we're going to hear from Thomas Bergstig. I've discovered him through the Swedish Jam Factory post on Instagram, and this track is called Na Prayer.

0: sister and she packs her head. Just returned from the UK launch of her sixth album, Snez comes to Candos on the 16th of October for one night only at the Candos Museum. Snez is one of the finer talents of the contemporary Australian folk scene. She is a true troubadour, a gypsy soul, travelling the land telling her stories. 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

And that was Sam Hazelwood from Christchurch, and the track was called Velvet Sky. The New South Wales Fire Brigade, or Fire and Rescue, are now hiring. 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And we are going to hear from Brianna Lizotte now, and this track is called The Mental Breakdown.

Well, that was like a cross between bluegrass and avant-garde jazz, and it did actually sound like a mental breakdown, so good on you, Brianna. That was very well composed. We're going to hear from Bombay Bicycle Club now, and the track is called Always Like This.

how I live and try to look proud, but you're not in the slightest. It's happening now, and it's always been like this, like this, like this, like this.

0: Well, that was a little bit jauntier than the mental breakdown, that's for sure. It's 10 minutes to four. And it's a really pretty gorgeous day outside.
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And that was John Batiste. No. Yes, it is John Batiste. I was thinking I'd mispronounced it and was talking about the Schwarzkopf shampoo that I used to use when I was at high school. But his name is John Batiste. He's from New Orleans. And that was It's All Right. It's 4:05. We're going to hear from Buffalo Rose now, and I Feel So Good.

0: And that was a band called Buffalo Rose from somewhere in the United States. They are, where are they from? I can't find them. I found a restaurant called Buffalo Rose, which wasn't very helpful for my research on this particular band. The Spring Dance Exercise Group on Tuesdays from 10 a.m. until 11 a.m. at the Anglican Church on Mudgee Street, Rylstone. 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
2: Hello, I'm Lewis Donaldson. The opposition leader has called on the Albanese government to scrap the ban on credit card surcharges. Small business owners have expressed anger over the ban, saying they're being forced to absorb the cost or pass it on to customers. The ATO met with small business owners yesterday after it decided to stop accepting credit card payments following the ban on credit card surcharges. Angus Taylor says the policy should be reversed.
3: Get rid of the ban, axe the ban that they've put on the ability of small businesses to pay tax with their credit cards. You know why they're doing it? Because they don't want to pay the surcharge. And yet, in the last couple of days, they've said to small businesses, you've got to absorb the surcharges. The hypocrisy of this government knows no bounds.
2: Victorian doctors have rejected the latest state government pay deal. Shannon Kirkwood has the details.
4: The 12-month pay deal was presented to doctors after last week's statewide industrial action. It included a lump sum payment and a 10% increase for doctors in training. The Australian Salaried Medical Officers Federation says of the more than half of its members who participated in this week's ballot, 89% voted no to the deal. The Federation says it fails to keep doctors in the state or address unsustainable working hours, fatigue and patient safety. Further discussions will be held to try and reach an agreement.
2: A US citizen who survived an execution attempt last week has a long road to recovery, according to her attorney. 50-year-old Krista Pike survived a failed lethal injection. She was sentenced to death in 1996 over the torture and murder of her classmate. Pike's attorney Randy Spivey says she awoke angry and confused.
5: It was our understanding that Krista was brain dead and that life support would be removed the next day. But on Tuesday, to the shock of everyone, including me, including her team, and including the medical team, Krista woke up and began talking. I do not have an explanation for what happened between Monday night and Tuesday morning.
2: Australia has become the first country to endorse a global plan to double the number of homes with rooftop solar by 2030. Minister for Climate Change and Energy and President of Negotiations for COP31, Chris Bowen, has endorsed the Global Rooftop Solar Declaration today at the Pacific pre-COP31 meeting in Fiji. Speaking to National Radio News from the conference, Solar Citizens CEO Heidi Lee Douglas says this decision puts household solar in the spotlight.
6: So the 300 million solar homes initiative brings government and civil society and the solar industry together to deliver more cost of living benefits and carbon emission savings to citizens around the world.
2: New research has found more Australians are reaching out for mental health support earlier rather than waiting until they're struggling. The latest data from Beyond Blue shows 41% of Australians sought support for their mental health over the past year, with fewer people delaying or going without. CEO Georgie Harmon says the findings are encouraging.
7: More people are reporting recent experiences of anxiety and depression now than they were during COVID. What seems to be changing, though, is how people are responding to that distress. Rather than waiting for it to develop further, we're seeing that more people are reaching out sooner before they're really struggling. And this is exactly the shift that we want to see.
2: And in sport, the Queensland Government has launched a new regional hub pilot program of the Queensland Academy of Sport in Townsville today. It will support young regional athletes and strengthen the pipeline for the Brisbane 2032 Olympic Games.
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And that was a family called La Famille LeBlanc, and they are from Acadia, which is the part of the United States which is up around Maine, and there's New Brunswick into Canada, where a lot of French settlers came from, and they play traditional Celtic French music. Somebody else I found on Instagram, obviously. This mob now are called Super Taste, and the name of the track is called Take You Higher.

0: And that was Vicar and Linda Bull with That's How I Pray. I chose that one because I saw a choir in Melbourne singing it and thought, oh, that's a great song. So it's 4:15 and it's still a lovely afternoon.
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0: 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How do you even do that? I don't know. This is a problem I need to solve. We're going to hear from the Fisherman's Friends now, and this track is called No Hopers, Jokers and Rogues.

0: 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He sings about the sea mostly and nature.
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And that was Scottish singer-songwriter Adam Holmes with If You Ever Needed Me. We're going to hear from Monrovia now, and this track is called City on a Hill.

0: just let me be.
1: And that was Steph Strings with her track Dusty Road. She's been performing all over the world. I think she's from the south coast of New South Wales. We're going to hear Rennie Pearson again now. He's the multi-instrumentalist from New Zealand who mostly plays Celtic-inspired music.

Well, that was Nightboat to Cairo from the Out of Control Army and Melbourne Ska Orchestra. Sounded like they lost control there towards the end and just didn't really know what they were doing. But anyway, I hope you enjoyed that. I hope your foot was tapping like mine was. We're going to hear from Sarah and Julia now. And this track is called The Bigger Picture.

And the Candos IGA specials for this week are coming up. We have Sunrise microwavable brown rice and quinoa cups, two, which are 125 grams, are just $2 each. Kellogg's cereal Nutri-Grain 290 grams or Sultana Brown 420 grams, half price at $3.50 each. Primo wood smoked shortcut rindless bacon 175 grams, half price $3 each. Australian gold sweet potatoes $4 per kilo. Australian pork medallion steak $20 per kilo. Grant's blended Scotch whiskey 700 mils $52 each. I'll have to explain why I'm laughing. Dove body wash, 1 litre, half price, $9.50 each. Because there's always a drink at the bottom. It's the last thing. But no one suggests that you're going to buy Dove body wash, 1 litre, and half price, $9.50 each, and drink it, just to be clear. These specials are on sale now until Tuesday the 13th of October. IGA Candos, proud sponsor of KRRFM. And I'm doing a playlist of people I've discovered on Instagram. So except for the ones I'm just about to play, Human Noise, they're a band based in Melbourne but used to all live in the Blue Mountains, and I taught half of them. And this track is called Backwater.

0: Just returned from the UK launch of her sixth album, SNES comes to Candos on the 16th of October for one night only at the Candos Museum. SNES is one of the finer talents of the contemporary Australian folk scene. She is a true troubadour, a gypsy soul, travelling the land telling her stories. 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
2: 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And remember to drive smoothly. Your objective should be to use the accelerator carefully so the wheels of your car are always turning at the same rate as the road running beneath them. If you start sliding in a front-wheel drive car, ease off the accelerator to allow the front wheels to regain grip and keep them pointed where you want to go. In a rear drive car, lift off the accelerator pedal as smoothly as possible, steer where you want to go, then gently reapply the accelerator when the car has straightened out. Don't try to power out of the slide.
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0: The Youth Collective is on at Candos Community Hall on Mondays from 3:30pm till 5pm for 8 to 14-year-olds. 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And there's another one that I have to read out because I've been a bit slack today. I've just been playing music. KRR 98.7 FM community announcement. The Injured Native Animals Helpline. Call the Wildlife Carers Network Central West. They cover all the central tablelands and have professional personnel to handle and care for injured or to relocate native animals, birds and reptiles. Just phone 0408 966 228. That's 0408 966 228. That's the Injured Native Animals Helpline. Probably a good number to have on your fridge or maybe even in your car. Keeping in touch with our community, KRRFM. Radio News.
1: Hello, I'm Lewis Donaldson. The opposition says it would pursue an AI deal with the United States as a priority and that Australia needs sovereign AI capability. Shadow Foreign Minister Ted O'Brien says Australia first needs early preferential access to American frontier models. Speaking to News 24, Mr. O'Brien says the country's AI stance isn't anti-China, but must be pro-Australia.
2: We need to think big, start small, scale fast. Thinking big is we need to have sovereign AI capability, not just for ourselves, but so that we can provide data hosting, AI applications and services to our region, to the Indo-Pacific, in particular Southeast Asia and the Pacific Island nations.
1: Shadow Minister of Defence James Patterson says importers of Australian fossil fuel exports should be held accountable for emissions, not Australia. It comes as the High Court ruled the approval of a Hunter Valley coal mine invalid on climate grounds, saying planning authorities are required to consider the emissions caused by burning fossil fuels overseas in approving fossil fuel projects. Speaking to the ABC, Mr. Patterson disagrees with the ruling. He says penalising Australian workers and companies is not right.
3: Is it sensible or reasonable for a company in Australia that mines coal or gas for that matter and exports that overseas to be held accountable and effectively liable for the emissions of that product when it is overseas and emitted by someone else? We don't think so. We think that the country that is responsible for using that resource should be held accountable for that emissions.
1: Human stem cells from Adelaide University's Centre for Cancer Biology have travelled to the edge of space and back as part of a mission for Australian cancer research. Laura Devoy reports.
4: The cells were launched on the 1st of October aboard a German Aerospace Centre rocket from the Esrange Space Centre in Sweden. The rocket reached approximately 300 kilometres above Earth. The cells were given at least 7 minutes of microgravity time before returning safely to Earth. Microgravity acts as a biological stressor and potentially exposes cellular responses that are difficult to observe under normal Earth conditions. Researchers will analyse the cells to investigate how they responded to microgravity and whether the changes could provide new insights into cancer progression and early detection.
1: Israelis have held memorial events overnight, 3 years on since the Hamas terror attack in Israel. Families have paid tribute to their loved ones at the sites where 1,200 people were killed, including at the Nova Dance Festival in southern Israel. 251 people were also taken hostage. Israel launched a military offensive in Gaza in response to the 2023 terror attack. The Hamas-run health ministry says more than 74,000 people have died. Rain is expected for South Australia with mostly fine conditions elsewhere. The Bureau of Meteorology's David Crock has Friday's forecast.
5: Well, we'll see rain and thunderstorms across much of South Australia tomorrow and extending into neighbouring states and territories as well. So eastern WA to start with, through the southern parts of the Northern Territory and then into western parts of the eastern states later in the day as this cold front starts to move further east. A different story on the east coast where the weather will generally be fine and really pleasant for much of the population. Quite warm over Victoria and Tasmania with a ridge of high pressure in play here.
1: And to sport, Wallabies coach Les Kiss has named Brisbane junior Isaac Henry in the centres for the Bledisloe Cup Test opener this weekend. Henry is the only change to the starting 15, which defeated the Springboks in Perth. The All Blacks host the Wallabies at Eden Park in Auckland on Saturday night.
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that was Sydney band Flower Truck. They've been around for about 6 or 7 years now, and the track was called Pretending. We're going to If I Had the Hand of God from Julia Jacklin and her new album, The Gem, which appears to be all over the place at the moment.

0: And that was Lost in Coburg with Annie Rose Maloney, who I've seen perform a couple of times. She's just great on stage. It is 5:15 and outside it's 21.9 degrees. Absolutely gorgeous afternoon. Get out there and go for a walk.
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And that was Melbourne-based band The Maze, and it's Elsie and Maggie. Oh, I've forgotten their surname. Anyway, they're sisters, and that track was called Half Moon Bay. And I was thinking, I once landed in a plane on a Half Moon Bay, but I don't know if it's the same one. Probably not, because the Half Moon Bay I landed on was on Stewart Island, off the southern tip of New Zealand. And the plane used to land on the beach and then sort of go around in a bit of a curve because there was no airport. There is one now. I went over with a school group and we were flying to Stewart Island and there was an airstrip, just like a normal place. I went, oh, wasn't like this back when I was first here. We're going to hear from a band called Dallow now, and this is called New Friends.

And Dallo is a Brisbane band with that track New Friends. So I've got a few Brisbane bands now. The next one is The Cauliflowers, spelt C-O-L-L-I and then flowers. And this track is called Arizona.

And now we're going to hear from another band from Brisbane called Buttered. And this track is called Lucid.

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And that was a band called The Seven of Scar, S-K-A. I think it's the second ska band I've played today. It is 16 minutes to 6 o'clock, so Trevor will be in soon. The next track is called Before I Go, and it's from Luella.

0: 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Keeping in touch with our community, KRRFM. And Trevor has arrived. Trevor, I need sunglasses for that shirt. It is very bright.
1: It's a tad garish.
0: It's a more than a tadpole garish. That's a whole frog.
1: It must have been after I bought it. I was all like, wow, really?
0: Were you wearing sunglasses when you bought it? And you thought it was a bit more muted?
1: Yes. But, you know, this way I don't get hit by traffic.
0: Because no?
1: You can see me a mile away.
0: That's right. And if you get lost, we'll be able to find you.
1: And my children stay quiet because they don't want to be seen with me.
0: Exactly. Oh, it's a great strategy.
1: Yeah.
0: Okay. My next track is from The Inadequates, and hopefully they're not inadequate at musicianship. And this track is called Don't Look Down.

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5: Trevor is very distracting. 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
6: Please tell me the microphone was on.
5: The microphone was not on. Right, I'm playing a band from Western Australia. I played them very early on in the show called Salt Tree. And this track is called Take My Hand.

And that was, who was that? That was Sultry. Yeah, they're a duo from Western Australia. I probably only got time for one more track. I was at the Globe this afternoon while there was a craft activity going on for the school holidays, and this track was playing, and I thought, oh, that's good, so I'll play it today. It's a band called Hollow Coves, and the track is Photographs. I'll be back next week.

0: Radio News.
1: Hello, I'm Lewis Donaldson. The opposition leader has dismissed concerns from rideshare companies that the coalition's migration policy would increase prices and wait times. The coalition earlier this week unveiled its plan, which included driving down net overseas migration to 100,000 for 2 years. Assistant Minister for Customs Julian Hill says economic impacts can't be avoided through the coalition's plan.
2: The wheels are clearly falling off. They're making it up as they go along. They've now admitted, contradicting what Angus Taylor said at the start of the week, that they haven't modelled their policy. They don't know the economic impacts. Only in the coalition's magic maths world could you take hundreds of thousands of workers who pay tax in the economy, get rid of them and pretend it has no fiscal impact. They've admitted they didn't get the PBO to model at all and they won't release the modelling they have.
1: The opposition says it would pursue an AI deal with the US as a priority and that Australia needs sovereign AI capability. Shadow Foreign Minister Ted O'Brien says Australia first needs early preferential access to American frontier models. Speaking to News 24, Mr. Ted O'Brien says Australia must act in its best interests.
3: We have vulnerable systems in Australia, systems that might run our electricity grid, our wastewater plants, our hospitals, all of these digitally enabled systems in Australia. They are vulnerable to powerful artificial intelligence. So what do we need to do in Australia to protect ourselves? What we need is the best AI on the market.
1: A new elite police unit will shortly be deployed on the streets of Sydney. Officers of the Armed Response Command are in the final stages of training. The ARC will take over from Operation Shelter when it is fully deployed, which was formed in response to heightened community tension following the October 7 Hamas terror attack in Israel in 2023. They'll be positioned near public buildings and places of worship and at mass gatherings. New South Wales Police Commissioner Mal Lennon says the special officers will be a deterrence to those who want to commit harm.
4: The Armed Response Command is not only about making sure the community is safe, it's also about making sure they feel safe. I want to make sure that there is a visible presence for the community to see.
1: Solar Citizens has welcomed Energy Minister Chris Bowen's decision to make Australia the first country to endorse the Global Rooftop Solar Declaration. Mr. Bowen, who is the president of negotiations for the pre-COP31 summit, endorsed the declaration in Fiji today. The declaration is a plan to double the number of homes with rooftop solar by 2030. Speaking to National Radio News from the conference, Solar Citizens CEO Heidi Lee Douglas says it will provide more secure and affordable electricity.
5: Australians are world leaders in rooftop solar and batteries. So Minister Bowen today stepped up to lead this 300 million solar homes rooftop solar declaration and helped to share the knowledge that Australians have with communities around the world to share the benefits of rooftop solar, which include cost of living and carbon emission reductions.
1: Overseas, the French government is pausing the use of stun grenades in its policing of student protests. It comes after a 15-year-old boy's hand was blown off during a clash with riot police earlier this week. And Singapore has been shrouded in smoke from fires burning in Indonesia. It's one of the worst wildfire seasons for the country, with around 1 million hectares burned so far this year. And to sport, South Australia opening batter Jake Weatherald has been subbed out of the opening Sheffield Shield round against Victoria after suffering a concussion. Weatherald suffered delayed symptoms after he crashed into the picket fence while chasing the ball yesterday. He's been dropped from the Australia Test team, which is about to start a three-match series in South Africa tomorrow.
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7: And now it is time for the Central Tablelands forecast. For tomorrow, Friday, 9th of October, the chance of frost in the south early in the morning, the chance of fog early in the morning, sunny day, light winds becoming northwesterly, 15 to 20 kilometres per hour. Overnight temperatures falling to between 3 and 7, with daytime temperatures reaching 22 to 29 degrees. For Saturday, 10th of October, partly cloudy, high chance of showers, most likely in the morning and afternoon. The chance of a thunderstorm in the morning and afternoon. Winds northwest to northeasterly, 20 to 30 kilometres, becoming northwesterly during the day. Overnight temperatures falling to between 11 and 15, with daytime temperatures reaching 21 to 29 degrees. And the weather for the Central Tablelands for Sunday, 11th of October. Sunday morning, the chance of a thunderstorm in the north in the afternoon and evening. Light winds becoming northwesterly, 15 to 20 kilometres during the day, then becoming light during the evening. Overnight temperatures falling to between 7 and 13, with daytime temperatures reaching 23 to 31 degrees.
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7: Good evening, ladies and gentlemen. Welcome to another edition of the Big DJ Trev Show. And anyone that was listening to Marion's show might have heard that I am wearing a rather bright, garish Hawaiian shirt. For those that know me, I do wear Hawaiian shirts all the time because it was a choice between wearing Hawaiian shirts or losing weight, and buying the shirts was easier. I am trying to lose a bit of weight. The one I did buy is a bit too bright, though. So I've decided, in honour of this shirt, I'm going to be playing some more tropical, upbeat, happy, tropical summery mix, because also it has been a gorgeous day outside. We had a bit of rain a week ago, so the place isn't too dry, and it has been sunny and lovely. I've been spending so much time in the garden this week and last week. It's been fantastic. Anyway, great music coming your way, bit of a island vibe tropical mix coming your way as well. And we'll have comedy songs later and comedy sketches and everything you could possibly want. It's going to be a great evening. So we are going to start off with Mungo Jerry and In the Summertime.

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0: desperate men make desperate moves, so I drop to my knees and pray. 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
1: damn, baby, got something to say? 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
2: 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On single lane roads, vehicles can approach at closing speeds of 200 kilometres per hour, meaning you have minimal chances of surviving a front impact. In adverse conditions such as heavy rain or fog, it's a good idea to forget about overtaking at all, unless on dual carriageways. When you're driving on a twisting country two-lane road, long straights are few and far between, and it can be tempting to take a chance in order to overtake. 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Impatience costs lives, and it's worth taking a few extra minutes to reach your destination rather than trying to overtake in risky situations.

And it's just gone past 7 o'clock. So it is time, once again, for the Central Tablelands forecast. For tomorrow, Friday, 9th of October, the chance of frost in the south in the early morning, the chance of fog in the early morning, sunny day, light winds becoming northwesterly, 15 to 20 kilometres in the middle of the day. Overnight temperatures falling to between 3 and 7, with daytime temperatures reaching 22 to 29 degrees. For Saturday, 10th of October, partly cloudy, high chance of showers, most likely in the morning and afternoon. The chance of a thunderstorm, winds northwest and northeasterly. Overnight temperatures falling to between 11 and 15, with daytime temperatures reaching 21 to 29 degrees. And the weather for the Central Tablelands for Sunday, 11th of October, the chance of a thunderstorm in the north in the afternoon and evening. Light winds becoming northwesterly, 15 to 20 kilometres during the day. Overnight temperatures falling to between 7 and 13, with daytime temperatures reaching 23 to 31 degrees.

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1: They say love is for young lovers. Well, I was loved good ones. Mother Rose, my sister, she
2: just returned from the UK launch of her sixth album. SNES comes to Candos on the 16th of October for one night only at the Candos Museum. SNES is one of the finer talents of the contemporary Australian folk scene. 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
2: 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This is where we play songs for my awesome son Ori, darling daughter Acacia, and beautiful wife Sarah. And I believe it's turn for Acacia to get a song this week. So Acacia, this first one is for you.

0: And there we had songs for Acacia, Orion, and Sarah.
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2: 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And remember to drive smoothly. 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If you start sliding in a front-wheel drive car, ease off the accelerator to allow the front wheels to regain grip and keep them pointed where you want to go. In a rear drive car, lift off the accelerator pedal as smoothly as possible, steer where you want to go, then gently reapply the accelerator when the car has straightened out. 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

0: And it has just gone past 8 o'clock, so it is time for the final time this evening for the Central Tablelands forecast. Today, I haven't got the right screen up. Sorry, ladies and gentlemen. Tomorrow, Friday, 9th of October, the chance of frost in the south in the early morning. The chance of fog in the early morning. Sunny day, light winds becoming northwesterly, 15 to 20 kilometres in the middle of the day. Overnight temperatures falling to between 3 and 7, with daytime temperatures reaching 22 to 29 degrees. For Saturday, 10th of October, partly cloudy, high chance of showers, most likely in the morning and afternoon. The chance of a thunderstorm in the morning and afternoon. Overnight temperatures falling to between 11 and 15, with daytime temperatures reaching 21 to 29 degrees. And the weather for the Central Tablelands for Sunday, 11th of October, sunny morning, the chance of a thunderstorm in the north in the afternoon and evening. Light winds. Overnight temperatures falling to between 7 and 13, with daytime temperatures reaching 23 to 31 degrees.
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Nobody sees it move.

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2: Nighttime is one of the trickiest times to drive in the country. Remember to dip your headlights to low beam as soon as you see the lights of an oncoming vehicle. If the other driver doesn't, avoid looking into his lights. Just focus on the road in front of your bonnet and use the centre or left side marker as a reference. If you need to, slow down and ease to the left-hand side of the road. Remember that other drivers on the roads may not be seeing things as clearly as you. A 60-year-old needs 6 times the illumination of a 21-year-old to see things clearly. Keep this in mind when driving after dark and use it as an incentive to make your vehicle as visible as possible. And make sure you check your tail lights, indicators, and the operation and alignment of your car's headlights before driving at night.

we started off the record this week with a couple of our favourite singers. Valerie June there and her version of Trouble in Mind, her latest single. And before that, Rhiannon Giddens from her brand new album Hope is the Thing with Feathers and her version of Elizabeth Cotton's song Freight Train. Well, let's continue with another couple of favourites, Dan Sultan and Fanny Lumsden.

0: Fanny Lumsden and the Song Traditions from her forthcoming album, the same name. Really looking forward to that. And before that, Dan Sultan and the song There's a River. You might have seen him performing it on a number of TV shows recently, from his latest album, Little Miracles. And Dan is doing a tour behind that album, and hopefully we'll have an interview with Dan on the show in the next couple of weeks to coincide with the release of what is a fine new album. Well, as I mentioned earlier in the program, our special guest is Winona Judd. I call her Winona. She calls herself Winona, who began her career many years ago in the duo with her mother, Naomi, who unfortunately passed away some years ago. Well, Winona's had a pretty turbulent life, as she outlined in part one of our interview. And I thought we'd continue our story with Winona, talking about her brand new album, The Hard Truth, which is probably one of her most outstanding albums of her career, certainly one that she's the most proud of. And as she mentioned in her previous, in the part one of our interview, she's produced this with her partner in music and in life, Cactus Moser. But let's hear a little bit of music to start off part two of our interview with Winona Judd. Your album opens with a song about your hometown, Ashland, Kentucky, all downhill from Ashland. You're going to be back there in a few weeks' time performing too, aren't you?
1: I am. A little girl that grew up on welfare. I grew up in the dirt. I grew up without food at times, and I grew up hungry, and I was a dreamer. I was such a dreamer, and here I am playing the town theater there called the Paramount, and I'm going to be standing up there by myself, looking out into the audience, thinking, how in the world did this girl get here?
0: It hasn't been all downhill, though, has it, as the song suggests?
1: No. It just, you know, it ended with her killing herself. And it's like, I don't understand. I just have this piece of my life where I go, I don't understand why it had to end this way. This is not the way it was supposed to happen. And I'm devastated, but I'm also joyful because I have a granddaughter that I'm raising with Cactus, and we have a lot of joy in our household. We live on a farm with 40 animals, and we have a garden, and we live very simply. And so it's a really unusual situation. I'm living a paradox.

0: everybody. This is Wynonna, and you're listening to Off the Record.
1: Well, the first half of the album contains songs about your background and your relationship with your mother. Then there are songs about other aspects. And you mentioned your father, that you didn't know, girl who could sing. Can you talk about that?
0: Absolutely. Well, here I have everything. I go from welfare to millionaire. I live in America where everything is just, we're so spoiled. And I just think to myself, gosh, I've got it all. And the next thing I know, I'm 30. I have a baby in my belly. And I hear that my father is not my biological father. And the whole town knew, everybody knew that he wasn't my father, but me. And I learned about it. And I thought, what do I do with this? I have no idea other than the fact that I'm going to have to push through literally and figuratively. And I'm going to have to figure this out. And the song talks about how when they found him, he was dead in his cabin. They found a drawer full of clippings about me that he had taken and cut out and put in his drawer. And I told Cactus, and he said, this is a song. So the fact that I write this, you know, I didn't know my daddy. I think he was proud. The plot turns from Coal Mine, Kentucky, where he sleeps in the ground. It's talking about my father that I never met. I had everything, and yet I didn't know who my father was. That's huge. The story. This is the story. I've never talked about it before, and I'm ready to give my testimony.
1: So when you're sitting down to write these songs, I mean, and Cactus is writing them with you, how difficult is it to sort of, you mentioned that you're in tears in the studio singing them. How difficult is it to sit down and actually recall all these things when you're coming up with material?
0: Well, it's love and hate. It's like going into therapy. You don't want to go, but yet you feel better afterwards. It's a constant conversation between Cactus and me, whether it's on date night, we're sitting there having dinner and we start talking about mother, and we go home and we have breakfast and we talk about my granddaughter, raising her. She's 4, and how there's joy in the house. And yet my daughter's in prison. She just had a baby, and I have no idea whether it's a boy or a girl. And those are the conversations that we have. And then I go to work, and I love what I do, and I love people, thank God, right? And I just continue to walk through it. I don't know what else to do. I don't have any other plan.

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1: Let me ask you about a couple of the other songs, and I want to ask you about Love Ain't Got the Best of Me, which has a horn section on it, which is really a great country soul song.
0: I love that song so much because I've had, you know, two failed marriages. I've had relationships from hell. I'm sure other people can relate, and yet I have the greatest love of my life, and I'm so grateful. So Love Ain't Got the Best of Me yet, because I'm still cruising.
1: It sounds like it was maybe inspired by Muscle Shoals or something like that.
0: Absolutely, 100%.
1: Tell us about the composition of the song, putting it all together, because it's written by Cactus and yourself and Ricky Huckabee.
0: Yes. Yes.
1: And tell us about that song and the inspiration for it, because I think that's one of the highlights on the album. I hope people sort of it doesn't go undiscovered on the album, because it's one of the highlights to me.
0: Oh, really? I love that.
1: Yeah.
0: Well, I had a fan once tell me not too long ago. She said, "Out of all your husbands, I love Cactus the best." And that kind of started a conversation with Cactus and me, and it just went from there. And I love the fact that Cactus took it where he took it. He's responsible for all the music on that one, and it was my favorite part of the record, hearing those horns. I grew up on Tower of Power, so I'm a horn girl, and I love bass and drums the best. And when they came in, I was like, whoa, this is the best part of my life.

0: Everybody, this is Wynonna, and you're listening to Off the Record.
1: I want to ask you also about the songs that featured Patterson Hood. We should mention Patterson, who features on the song Everything. How did you get to know Patterson?
0: Well, my husband, absolutely my husband. He is a big fan, and he brought him to our house in California. We rented a house for a couple of days.
1: Yeah.
0: And Patterson came over, and the next thing I know, we're just having dinner, and we bonded so quickly. You know, like when you go to a party and all of a sudden you're in the corner talking to one person. That's
1: Yeah.
0: Patterson. He was my guy, and I just love him so much. And it was Cactus. He was absolutely instrumental, literally and figuratively, on this song.
1: And I suppose that's another connection with the Muscle Shoals thing, isn't it? We're having Patterson Hood in there.
0: Absolutely. It's all connected. It's all connected in a major way.
1: I suppose some people might be a little bit surprised, maybe not, at Iron and Wine being on the album, Sam Beam. So tell us how that association came about.
0: Well, again, Cactus. Cactus lives every moment. I mean, 99% of his brain are lyrics. And he listens to everything. He can give you statistics. He's like Rain Man. He just has an obsession with music, and he lives and breathes all of this together with me. But he'll bring things to me, and he says, here, listen to this. And it was Sam. And next thing I know, I'm on the phone with Sam, and he comes to the studio, and we have this wonderful musical love affair, and I adore him. I absolutely adore Sam. And he and I couldn't be more different, but yet somehow it worked because of Cactus.

0: Everybody, this is Wynonna, and you're listening to Off the Record.
1: You've been a star basically most of all your adult life, really, haven't you? Do you think this marks a turning point in your career or a revitalization? How do you see this album? Because it is a pretty sensational album.
0: I think that if this was the last one, then I'm fine. I'm peaceful. I know that I've done what my heart told me to do. I'm 62 and I have been famous since I was 17 years old. And you're right. You know, people pleasing, living for the expectations, trying to make my mother proud of me, trying to make sure the label is pleased with what I'm doing. And living this life was so different than it is now. Now I just want to be free. I'm very independent. I don't strive for statistics or charts. I'm not chasing anything other than excellence in terms of the music part. You know what I mean? I'm not sitting around trying to think, oh my God, I need more followers. I can't deal with this. I don't live in that. And so I'm really lucky. I just have this sense of getting away with as much as possible from here on out.
1: The album doesn't fit into that normal mainstream country vibe, does it? It's, you know, on Anti Records certainly marks it as being something different, doesn't it?
0: Absolutely. Absolutely. 100%. Again, I'm not chasing radio. I'm not chasing people to follow me. I'm just telling my test. You know what it feels like? It feels like I'm at an AA meeting and I stand up and I say, hi, my name is Wynonna and I'm a recovering entertainer. I feel like I'm free. You know what I mean? I'm able to just be and have fun.
1: Well, I have to say it was a refreshing listen hearing this album, and as I said, it is pretty sensational. I'm really hoping it does well for you. I think it's going to mark another aspect to your illustrious career.
0: Oh God, I hope so.
1: And thank you so much for spending the time talking to me.
0: Oh my God, you are awesome. You are awesome. Thank you so much. No, seriously.
1: It's one of my favorite interviews. Thank you. I wonder if we'll get to see you out in Australia at any stage.
0: Oh my God, I would love to come there. I've been there one time for one show. Yeah. I flew all the way there for one show, and it was my favorite trip ever.
1: When you go out on tour, the members of the studio band, are they going to be your touring band?
0: Yes, they are the band.
1: That's your band. Okay.
0: It's my band. It's the Big Noise. We're Wynonna and the Big Noise.
1: Big Noise.
0: Yeah, and they are my people. And so we tour together. We do everything together. We cook together. We live together on the road. And we are so close. And it's wonderful.
1: Yeah, I can imagine it sounds fantastic on stage too.
0: Oh, it's my favorite thing ever.

Wynonna Judd from her latest album, The Hard Truth and Drive. And Wynonna was our special guest on Off the Record this week once more. The other tracks you heard, Everything, featuring Patterson Hood from the Drive-By Truckers, Love Ain't Got the Best of Me, Girl Who Could Sing, and All Downhill from Ashland. And as I mentioned earlier on, I'll be talking to Dan Sultan in the next week or so, and hopefully I'll be able to air that interview for you in the next couple of weeks about his brand new album, Little Miracles. And also coming up on the show, an interview with Josh Rouse about his terrific new album as well. But let's continue the program with some more new releases, starting off with a track from the brand new Neil Young album, which is one of his most acclaimed by critics, I notice, for quite a few years. The album's titled Second Song, and here's one of the songs from that album.

from Richard Thompson's forthcoming album, Hippies, Thugs and Heroes. That's the latest single release from it, Sorcerer's Apprentice. Really looking forward to the album. And before that, The Foggy Edge of Time from Neil Young and his brand new album, Second Song, which has a couple of epic tracks on it and is really worth listening to if you're a Neil Young fan. And maybe if you're not a Neil Young fan, it might win you over because there are some beautiful songs on it, including the one that we heard there. Well, I hope you've enjoyed Off the Record this week. And that's brought to you on the satellite network of the Community Broadcasting Association of Australia. And I thought I might leave you with a new single from Harry Manx, who's helped out by another artist on this particular album. Omkara is the name of the artist, and the forthcoming album by Harry Manx, or actually it might be released by the time you hear this, is called Falling Upwards. And this is a track called God's Gonna Cut You Down. Have a great week.

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0: I feel like I could just go forever now. 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
5: G'day, g'day, g'day. 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I hope wherever you are, you're having a wonderful day, a wonderful evening, and you're ready to tuck into some brand new Australian music. My name is Jules Lefevre. I haven't been here for a few weeks now because I was off up the side of a mountain in wet Scotland for a while, gallivanting around the country, drinking a lot of whiskey. I ate a lot of haggis, which was great. I love haggis. 10 out of 10.
6: Really?
5: I do. It's great. It's just spiced sausage meat, Mick. People need to get over it. Honestly, it's delicious. Neeps and tatties. Shortbread, all of it. I had a great time. So thank you so much to my wonderful co-host, Mick Rad, who was steering the ship solo.
6: Hello.
5: For a few weeks. Mick Rad, how are you going? Did you have a good time?
6: Ah, so good. We've missed you. We've missed you. We've gotten through so much music. It feels like forever since we've done a show together because I was away, then you were away. We had Big Sound in the middle. We've got ARIA nominations out. It's bloody October. Can you believe it? It's October.
5: I know. We are just around the corner from Australian Music Month, November. We are also, Mick, I'm sure you've noticed, we are just around the corner from our 300th episode. We are only a few weeks away. So we're going to have to plan a few big things because that's massive, yes. Mick.
6: I know.
5: 300 episodes.
6: It's very exciting. And we've also got 2SER is doing their radiothon coming up as well soon.
5: Mm-hmm.
6: So, yeah, it's all happening. Big couple of months.
5: It's all happening. Well, you know, silly season officially starts after the October long weekend and goes until the end of January. So we're just getting the party's about to start. But we've got this episode to get through first, and my goodness, it's stacked. We've got a whole heap of albums that have just come out, albums like Julia Jacklin, artists like Hannah Cameron, Full Flower Moon Band, Psycho as well has just dropped a new album, so we better get straight on into it. You're listening to The Tuck Shop. We're going to start with one of Brisbane/Melbourne's favourites. Psycho, I think originally came from Brizzy, and maybe I've just made that up. Anyway, she's based down in Melbourne now. Psycho has just released a brand new record. It's called Look Up. This is a track from it. It's called I've Loved and I've Lost. You're on The Tuck Shop on 2SER and the Community Radio Network.
6: Ooh.

0: Oh, the brand new one from Psycho. Well, actually, a few weeks old. But you know what has happened today? She has just released her second album. It is out right now. And that is the second single from it. I've Loved and I've Lost. And the album is called Look Up. And see, she's so gracious she's back. And she's really sort of, I feel like, matured her sound even more than before. She's always had a great indie pop vibe going on about her, but she's pushing a bit of, I don't know, a bit more gravitas to her lyrics now. I think there's a bit more melancholy maybe through this, but the production is beautiful and she's really got some emotional strength going on, as well as amazing production and studio sound as well. But yeah, great to have Psycho back with this record via Future Classic. Speaking of Big Sound, as we said before, she actually did a little bit of a surprise gig at Big Sound as well, so she's definitely been building up to this record. She recorded it in Victoria's Mornington Peninsula on a farm, really. Oscar Scherer was the producer. They also got a LA producer called Chrome Sparks to help out. He's a long-term collaborator as well. And they made it from the ground up, drums from scratch on a synth, the layers of vocals, all with that magic voice of Psycho on top. It's great to have her back. Go and check out that record. Well, as always on the Tuck Shop, we start the show with an Indigenous artist and we acknowledge the traditional custodians of the land, the Gadigal people of the Eora Nation and the Yugambeh people where I am, and their continuing connection to land, sea and community, and pay our respects to elders past and present. The Tuck Shop, 2SCR and the Community Radio Network recognize and respect the cultural heritage, beliefs and relationship with the land, which is always important to the descendants of these and other tribes people living on the land today. We aim to passionately listen to the connection, stories, life, and of course the music from all Aboriginal and Torres Strait Islanders. And this always was and always will be Aboriginal land. And yeah, I might be mentioning the Big Sound word a few times throughout the show because it was it was a few weeks back, but it's still permeating through a lot of the music that's coming out since then. So you missed a good time, Jules. You got to come up next year.
1: I know. It seemed like everybody and their dog and cat were up there having a great time. There were so many amazing artists. So I can't wait to get there next year. It's going to be great. Who were some of your, I mean, give me a 30-second wrap of some of your favourite performances, do you reckon? We can't talk about it all show, even though I would love to. 30 seconds. Let's go.
0: All right. Well, I hung out with these young guys called Pash. They're a pop band out of Adelaide. And look, seriously, the lead singer looks like Michael Hutchence and they're going places. I tell you what, any young mechanic with a talk of the town. They were also nominated for an ARIA last week and there's some really quirky sounds going on from them. Bella Amore, who we've talked about before, she did a In the Mall appearance. She did another couple of shows. Awesome. Her new music is brilliant. When that comes out, we cannot wait. Look, I got to keep going because there's so much. DC Maxwell is great. Dugong Jr., all the ones that we know and love, but it was a great time.
1: I didn't time that, but I think that was about 30 seconds, so well done. We got to rock down to Nam now with an artist called Cook Joey, who's just released a brand new single called Miracle, which is going to be on her brand new third EP, also called Miracle, which is going to be out in a couple of months on December 4. She's also announced a launch show over at Luli Tavern as well. We'll tell you all the details after this, but let's just get stuck in. This is Cook Joey. That's K-O-O-K for those playing at home. Cook Joey with Miracle. You're on the Tuck Shop.

0: That right there was White Bee from a Sydney-based artist and composer called Archie Tulk. That's T-U-L-K. Really beautiful track that comes alongside the announcement of his debut album, Human Noise, which is going to be out on November 27. So about 6 weeks away for that one. He's got a background in composition, as you can probably hear, an incredible pianist, and he sort of has that Cameron Winter vibe going on the vocals, really beautiful, deep, resonant vocals. He's been really successful as a composer. His works have been commissioned and performed by the Dutch National Opera and Ballet, the Luminescence Chamber Singers, the Sydney Children's Choir, and a bunch of festivals as well. He's performed all over the world, all across the Netherlands. I'm sure perhaps maybe that's where his heritage is from as well, but has recently received a lot of support across community radio here in Sydney as well, including over Crosstown at FBI Radio as well. And I feel like this is sort of the first big release for sort of maybe his more contemporary style, which is really cool. It's really interesting. It's the way he brings in all those elements and the thumping, thundering piano underneath. It really struck me, this song, Mick, when I first heard it. I'm really intrigued by Archie Tulk.
1: He's really put a lot into the composition. There's a lot of amazing instruments going on in there. I think saxes, flute. I'm not sure how many of he's playing, but just the way he's put it all together with that sort of rhythmic piano going on underneath. Really cool. He apparently was studying the Sydney Conservatory, and then he went to Netherlands to study at the Dutch equivalent of the Sydney Con, a place called the Royal Conservatoire The Hague, on a full scholarship. So he moved over there for that. So obviously huge talent, and blown away.
0: Can't wait to hear. So that debut album again, Human Noise, is going to be out on November 27. Before that, you heard Amanda. That's a D-U-H with her new single, Hothead. It's a part of an A-B single. That's that I'm talking about A-B testing. No, there's also a B-side to this single. It's called Crossing the Line, which is also out now. They're two connected tracks. So there's Hothead and Crossing the Line. They're connected as two sides of the same story, Amanda says, with tracks exploring attraction, emotional chaos, and what happens when a carefree relationship begins to cross her line. Amanda's been kicking around for a few years now. She released her debut EP back in 2024. She's launching this new single on Sunday, November 15, at the Burgee Ballroom down in Brunswick. That's in Melbourne, also playing alongside Gypsy Lee and Umbrella there. So get online if you want to check that out. And up the top, Cook Joey, K-O-O-K, Joey, as in Kangaroo Baby, with a brand new single, Miracle, that's also the title track of her new EP, which is going to be out on December 4. I love that one, Mick. It's so groovy. The moment I hit play, I was like, hell yes. There's a vibra slap in there as well.
1: It starts with one.
0: 10 points. If you listeners picked up the vibra slap, there's a saxophone. There's heaps going on in that track. It's really, really cool. She says that the song Miracle came from that feeling of meeting someone and everything just clicking, almost too good to be true. We wanted to capture that excitement without needing to know where it ends, just enjoying being in that feeling. It's a bit of a daydream with a little JJ Cale inspired country blues running through it as well. The track was written alongside friend and collaborator Thomas Priddle, and I think who he has done a bit of work on the full forthcoming EP as well. It follows her second EP, Holiday, which came out last year. She also played the Port Ferry Folk Festival, which was her festival debut at the end of last year, which is really, really cool. So Cook Joey jumping leaps and bounds, having a great time, Mick.
1: Oh, we played her debut single, by the way, back in 2023. So it's great that all of these years on, we can support Cook Joey again with all the new music. So good. Loving it.
0: So good. Where are we going now, Mick?
1: Back to Melbourne, and we're going to be looking at an artist called Kwazi. Now, Kwazi is just about to release their debut album called Outstanding Misfit out on the 16th of October. It's genre bending. It's got a bit of punk, a bit of hip-hop. This is the single that'll give you a bit of an idea of what the album's going to sound like. It's called Rooms Full of Broken Hearts. Here's Kwazi.

0: Horns, sax, trumpet, the whole shebang in that nine-piece funk outfit. They are king of Spain, and we haven't played a track from them in about 3 years as well, Jules. It's been a little while. They have a habit of putting European city names into their tracks, and this is no exception. Take Me to Marseille from King of Spain. They were sort of born out of the post-pandemic wanderlust, as they say, or wanderlust of getting back into the world, going and exploring, getting out there, just like Jules did recently, and myself. And that track was produced by a guy called Mario Sparte, who's worked with Meg Washington, DK Maidza, Ziggy Ramo, as far as a few others go. That's their brand new single. They have a new EP coming as well, and that's just the first taste of it. But yeah. You're just guaranteed a good time with King of Spain. They are probably looking at playing festivals around the place. They've done a few already over the years, but good to hear them back, Jules. In the middle, Izaris. Now, it looks like Ixaris, but I have it on good authority that it's pronounced Izaris, and she's out of Brisbane. Now, Izaris had a huge last year. She dropped What Is and What Isn't, and that EP pretty much launched her onto a whole bunch of festivals like Spilt Milk, New Year's Eve on the Hill, Great Escape, and supported acts like Skeggs, The Grinspoon, The Ryans. And this is the first taste we've seen from Izaris since that EP. It's called Internet Love. It's really representative of what she's like on stage. She is a firecracker on stage, really loves to put it all out there. It's sort of rock, but also has that sort of punk pop edge to it as well. But great band she always has as well. A whole bunch of new music coming from Izaris, I reckon, over the next little while. Can't quite say what's coming up, but, you know, there'll be more. And up the top, Quasi out of Melbourne, brand new track, Rooms Full of Broken Hearts, which comes from their debut album called Outstanding Misfit, which is going to be coming along with a pretty big show at a movie theater. Quasi is doing the score, which is going to be Outstanding Misfit, the record, and he's going to be performing it live at Village Cinemas in Hawthorne in Victoria. I'm not quite sure how this all works, but it's on Halloween, and I feel like Quasi has got a bit of the visual and the audio and the whole package going on. So yeah, great stuff. Well, where are we up to, Jules?
1: Oh, we're up to this, Mick. My God, we're already here.
2: It's Top Shop Track of the Week.
1: Oh, look. I mean, as usual, many songs could have landed in the coveted number 8 slot this week, but I saw this band's name and I knew, and I thought of you, Mick, and I was like, well, that's got to go in. It's Full Flower Bloody Moon Band. Not
0: or
1: Bloody
0: as
1: Moon.
0: They say, Full Flower Moon Band!
1: Who have just come back with a brand new track. It's called Endless Summer. I think I've heard that somewhere before. I think I watched a movie maybe many, many moons ago about that. It's the first single off their forthcoming album, After Dark, which is going to be out February 26, 2027. Few months to go. I'm sure they're going to be dropping a few singles before we get there, but this is the first one. They've said of the single, it's a much darker anthem than the title suggests. Endless Summer is the voice of a manic episode. This hopeless, frantic optimism is summarized in the chorus lyric. You can have an endless summer anytime the sun comes out. What begins as a simple instrumental track is now unleashed onto the world as an unnerving battle cry, which is a hell of a way to introduce the first single off your brand new album. We've been such a fan of Full Flower Moon Band. We've been a flan. I love a flan. I reckon we probably played their first ever song. Mick, you have the gigantic spreadsheet. I reckon we've been playing them pretty much since the start.
0: Oh, very, very much. They are a band that has, I reckon, soundtracked my life for the many, many years since I've discovered them. I saw them live a little while ago as well, just before they did the sold-out Tivoli show, which is part of one of their songs that they're going to sell at Tivoli, and they did it. There's a whole story behind this album, and we're going to hear more about it when Kate Dillon talks about it closer to the record. But just know that she actually took this album and recorded it and wrote it completely herself without the rest of the band. But the band trusted her to do that, and they said, go ahead and do it. She wrote it all overseas. She's putting it together by herself, and then she said to the band, do you trust me to do this album by myself? And basically they said, yes, we trust you. And this is what we're going to get, is an album that basically Kate has done solo, which is how Full Flower started, as sort of a DIY bedroom project. So we're going to hear more about this before the album drops in February, but so excited to have this first track.
1: Let's get into it. This is Endless Summer from Full Flower Moon.

0: We love a bit of jangle pop here on 2SER, and they are some of the biggest purveyors of jangle pop around. It's Billy.
1: Hi, this is Tom from Number One Dads, and you're listening to Mick and Jules on The Tuck Shop.
0: Quiet, Tom from Number One Dads. You're not doing this this back and arms. I am.
2: Butting in, Tom.
0: Oh, my God. Don't you hate it when Tommy Arnczak just ruins what you're saying? Anyway, continuing on, that was Billy Peril with After All. It's off their brand new debut album, which I think, I don't have the date in front of me, but I think is out very, very soon because they've announced a couple of shows about it, which I'll tell you about in a second. It's the fourth single from it. I really, really beautifully like it. Billy Peril, I really beautifully like it. It's really beautiful. And I really like it. Billy Peril is a project in two parts, the band have said, existing under one name. So the first part of it is the live band, which is a guitar-led pub pop trio, sometimes a quartet, that was formed on a winter morning drive when Will Dyer and Steve Harris, also from St. Jude, sketched out a plan for a new project soundtracked by the Car Stereo's mix of The Go-Betweens, Yo La Tengo, Comet Gain as well, which we can all hear in there. And then Harris called up their longtime friend Drew on drums, and they sort of began shaping it as well. But the second side of Billy Peril is a splish splash, in their words, of bedroom synth pop, born the day that Will Dyer stole Harris's shite bass guitar, quote unquote, and bought a drum machine as well. So there are kind of like the two projects. There's the live project, and then there's the sort of bedroom recorded project as well. They will be playing a couple of shows down at the Merry Creek Tavern Friday, October 30, and then also they'll be playing the Christmas show at the Merry Creek Tavern on Thursday, December 17 as well. So get along to that if you like a bit of jangle pop. Before that, you heard Hannah Cameron with Arm's Length, one of my favourite bars in Sydney, Arm's Length, actually, over in Kellett Street in Darlinghurst, if you're after a cocktail. Anyway, not Spawn. Hopefully, maybe one day. But anyway, she's back with her. It's her first new single since the release of her album Holding Pattern back in 2023. So it's been a while between drinks from Hannah Cameron, obviously the singer, songwriter, multi-instrumentalist from Melbourne as well. She actually wrote that track while in a songwriting class led by the incredible Adrian Lenker, of course, the revered solo artist, a member of Big Thief as well. It features, you'll hear Cameron's signature finger picking on her beloved rubber bridge guitar. And I've just been doing some Googling. I used to be a guitar person back in the day, Mick, but it's been a while between drinks with me on guitar. But rubber bridge is when, you know, sort of, If you're not familiar with the guitar, next to the hole of an acoustic guitar on the right, there's usually the little saddle where the strings come out of. And a rubber bridge guitar means it has just a little piece of rubber under the strings there. And what that does is it deadens the vibrations. So instead of the big sort of ringing vibrations of an acoustic, it feels a bit more kind of percussive and just muted. And artists like Phoebe Bridgers have really popularized this over the last few years. So there you go. There's some trivia for you. Don't say we don't teach you anything here on The Tuck Shop. Hannah Cameron will be doing some shows as well at the Railway Hotel in North Fitzroy later in October. Hannah Cameron will be doing some shows as well at the Railway Hotel in North Fitzroy later in October with support from

0: going solo with the writing and the creation of it, but the band will be there to perform the whole thing, of course.
1: Yeah, can't wait. Can't wait. It's going to be absolutely huge. Speaking of huge releases, last week, one of the biggest Australian artists, I reckon, of the last 10, 15 years, Julia Jacklin, has just released a brand new album. It's called The Gem, after the beloved her beloved venue in Collingwood, The Gem, in which she recorded the album upstairs. It's an incredible record. We're going to go out with a song from it. This is called God Sometimes. It's absolutely brilliant. It's plug my own work, but I did have a chat with
0: her.
1: But I did have a chat with her for the Sydney Morning Herald and The Age in the paper last week, and it's really interesting the way she thinks about her writing and about her relationship to kind of having to sell music and the commercialization and doing all this press and stuff. It's really interesting. I think it was a great chat. So go and have oh, thanks, Mick. So go and have a read of that, of course. All right, let's get out of here. Thank you so much for having us back. It's glad to be back, Mick. I'm so happy to be back playing music.
0: It's so good. It's been great.
1: And
0: thank you, everyone.
1: We'll have a big plans for our 300th episode in a few weeks and Radiothon as well. Oh, my God. Anyway, let's get into it. I've got to stop yabbering on. Goodbye, everyone. Peace.
0: Bye.

From their debut album Rays, which was released on Creation 35 years ago last week, from Oxford, Swerve Driver of course, and Son of Mustang Ford. Getting us started with Contact for another week, Andrew Lampkin here with you for another hour of what we do, and I hope you've been well. Ahead, anniversaries, tour tracks, and a short feature on a revived biopic charting the rise and rise of Madness as a band way back when. It's a busy hour, but sure to please, this is the Community Radio Network, and this is Contact. While Swerve Driver have got you feeling a bit on the older side, here's that first meeting from way back between the Chemical Brothers and Noel Gallagher, and it turned 30 years old last week.

From London and from their third album coming up, that's Suede and Trash. And just announced for Australian exclusive gigs at the end of next January, a series of three at Sydney Opera House, performing their first three albums in full, plus later hits over two sets a night, a different whole album each night. Tickets on sale now. And before that, from Manchester, In Spiral Carpets from early 1990, and This Is How It Feels. They're bringing their singles tour to Australia next April and May. Tickets also on sale now. 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Full playlist details there as well, and on the Facebook page. In other news, the vintage band biopic charting the rise of madness at the end of the 70s, called Take It or Leave It, has just started a run of new cinema showings in the UK via a newly restored print from the BFI, and it's out on DVD and Blu-ray later this month. Of course, it features a couple of dozen of their best tunes from their earliest years. Here are just three.

90 years last Sunday since the infamous Battle of Cable Street in London that turned back Oswald Mosley and his black shirts, and there's Billy Bragg from a few years back bringing the issue a tad up to date with the Battle of Barking. And before that, from Brooklyn, New York, They Might Be Giants, of course, and Your Own Worst Enemy, taken from their 1996 album Factory Showroom, which, believe it or not, has just turned 30. This is Contact for another week on the Community Radio Network. Andrew with you here for the hour, and I hope you're enjoying it all. Coming up now, a special anniversary bracket, all four songs taking you back 45 years to this week in 1981.

That's Contact for another week. Once again, we're out of time. Thanks for being here. We'll be back with you on the Community Radio Network same time next week on your local station. 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We'll go out this week with a brand new solo track for Connor O'Donoghue from Phonic in Sydney. This is called Dusk. Thanks for listening. Bye for now.

0: BBC News with Danielle Yawovetska. At least 33 people are reported to have been killed in a Russian strike on a bus in the eastern Ukrainian city of Kramatorsk. 18 people were wounded in the attack, which took place on a street where two buses were operating. Here's our Global Affairs reporter Joanna Keane.
1: Pictures released by the local authorities show images of the burning metal shell of a bus and debris strewn across the road. The regional head accused the Russians of deliberately targeting civilians, saying a bus full of passengers was an attractive target because a single strike could kill as many people as possible. He added that given the sharp deterioration in the security situation, he'd ordered public transport in Kramatorsk and the nearby city of Slavyansk to be suspended. Moscow denies targeting civilians.
0: Germany's Chancellor Friedrich Merz has welcomed Britain's Prime Minister Andy Burnham in Berlin as the leaders meet for the first time. They're expected to agree a deal for closer cooperation, particularly on combating Russian cyber attacks and sabotage. Last month, Germany accused Moscow of launching an explosive-laden drone at Leipzig Airport. Ahead of his trip, Mr. Burnham has suggested the UK could pursue a closer relationship with the European Union, which Germany has signalled it would support. Israel has downgraded the British consulate in East Jerusalem to a mission after threatening to close the building completely over the UK's decision to sanction Israeli goods from illegal West Bank settlements. The site, which has been operating for nearly 200 years, will now have fewer staff and provide what Israel is calling a limited scope of activity. Gideon Saar is the Israeli foreign minister.
2: We seek good relations with all countries around the world. However, any country that acts against Israel should understand that there will be a price to pay. It will not benefit from such actions. On the contrary.
0: Britain continues to insist Israel has no legal right to close the consulate. The Foreign Secretary Ed Miliband said the mission would continue to work with the Palestinian people. Reports that Eritrean troops have entered Ethiopia's northern Tigray region are causing fresh anxiety among residents. People in the town of Adigrat told the BBC they were distressed to see Eritrean soldiers passing through the area. Richard Kagoe reports.
3: A resident of Adigrat says the return of Eritrean troops has brought back painful memories of alleged atrocities during the recent civil war. Eritrean forces, who fought alongside Ethiopia's government against Tigrayan rebels, have been accused of killings, torture and sexual violence. A government-aligned militia, the Tigray Peace Force, claims to have carried out drone strikes on Eritrean forces who reached a northern city. Ethiopia has cut diplomatic ties with Eritrea, accusing Asmara of backing a rebel alliance seeking to topple the government. Eritrea denies the allegations.
0: World News from the BBC. There's been a second school stabbing in 2 days in Poland. A 15-year-old former pupil has stabbed and killed the caretaker and wounded two other adults at a primary school near Warsaw. After attacking the female caretaker, who was 37 years old, the boy struck a teacher and the principal before they overpowered him. On Wednesday, a 19-year-old student was arrested after an attack at a school in Ostrołęka, north of the capital. A sailor in the British Royal Navy has been charged with spying for an unnamed foreign power. Police say Teddy Young was arrested in central England. He's due to appear in court today. Claire Runacres reports.
4: The 24-year-old serving member of the Royal Navy was arrested by counter-terrorism police at his house in Bedfordshire on Tuesday. He'd previously been arrested in Hampshire last year. He faces charges that between November 2024 and May 2025, he engaged in conduct in preparation for carrying out an offence of disclosing protected information. The head of counter-terrorism policing London said it was working closely with the Ministry of Defence.
0: In the last few minutes, the Canadian poet and author Anne Carson has been awarded the Nobel Prize in Literature. The Swedish Academy praised what they described as her bold and inventive oeuvre that, in playful dialogue with the classical tradition, has created new forms for contemporary literature. A bear in Mongolia has killed a man and seriously injured a woman after attacking them in their traditional tent-like home near the capital Ulaanbaatar in the latest incident following warnings that bear sightings have dramatically risen across the country. The woman managed to escape and is being treated in hospital. A team of rangers is searching for the bear. Authorities are warning the public to be vigilant and to take precautions. And those are the latest stories from BBC News.
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1: Yes, yes. Welcome back to another episode of Definition Radio. I'm your host for this episode, The Prophet. The theme man is back, baby. And this theme this month is pen pushers. We're not talking about those that are in office administration. I'm talking about pen pushers, lyricists, MCs. We are looking at and celebrating the art of the lyricist. And so we're going to take a bit of a journey through some different artists that just bring it to a whole nother level when it comes to expressing themselves with their lyricism. And I'm excited to show you guys some of my favorite MCs, and also just to bring it on a whole nother level. Like, if you're a word nerd like me and you appreciate when you hear just raw lyricism in its just epicness, this episode is for you. And so first up, we're going to get a dude that I only became familiar with recently who is just killing it. Rap is a martial art. Now, some of the other guys have played a track or two from him. I'm going to do straight off the bat, back to back, a two up. One is featuring Afro, Twin Dragons, and then after that is John Wick. Let's get into it.

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1: Hey, what's up from Toronto? 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
2: Yeah, that was a two-up from Rap is a Martial Art. You just heard John Wick, and before that you heard Twin Dragons featuring Afro. At the very top of the show, we kicked off with Roar Like by the man Oak Bridge featuring Phenomena. And if you hadn't picked it or you missed the intro, this is Pen Pushers. And this episode, we are celebrating the art of lyricism. All the tracks that we're playing are not only bangers, but they are kind of top-notch lyricism. We're going to be exploring just some different approaches that MCs that really hone their craft kind of take. We're going to look at just some raw lyricism that's kind of, you know, lyrical acrobatics where they're just using some, you know, crazy multi-syllables and all that stuff. We're going to look at some really creative lyricists that are just incredible at telling a story in a creative way. We're going to look at some all-rounders who are just those annoying people that are good at everything and everything in between. So I'm looking forward to that. I'm your host, The Prophet. You're tuned in on this station and around the nation. Thank you to the Community Radio Network. We're going to trek on over to the UK and someone who you're probably all familiar with if you listen to Definition, Pythagoras the Praying Mantis. Now that guy is a lyricist, an MC's MC, but he's very theatrical. So I got two tracks from him. One's a newer track, which is featuring a few other guys, called The Return. And then after that is R.I.P., which is just flexing on the lyricism.

Yes. That was Pythagoras the Praying Mantis. The last track was R.I.P. And if you were listening, you would have picked up on why. That was just straight up alliteration upon alliteration upon alliteration. Incredible lyricist. And then before that, featuring some other people, The Return, other people in the UK. Killer track. That Return is nuts. But look, we're going to shift gears a little bit. And I want to introduce you to someone you're probably familiar with, the man Braille. Representing the Humble Beast and representing many other things before that. This particular track I picked of his is kind of was the start of a new season and a very appropriate song choice. It's called Changed Hearts. He teamed up with Effecto, got a very different style beat and a very different approach to, you know, how he was getting his message across, kind of turning the page on a new season, a new approach. But Braille is someone that's always been in my top 10 as far as an MC. Energy, delivery, lyricism, and he's the type of dude that just brings it so heavily. Sometimes he doesn't even need to rhyme. It's just like raw expression coming out. So this is Changed Hearts by Braille and DJ Effecto.

0: This is Braille Brizzy. You're listening to Definition Radio. Peace.
1: Yeah. That was Change Hearts by Braille Brizzy and DJ Effecto. Like I said, different style beat, but it was very much the, kind of planting a flag or drawing a line in the sand of like, this is a new season, you know, Changed Hearts in general, but this is, you know, where I'm at now kind of thing. And what an incredible reintroduction into the world from someone who'd been around for a very long time, but is still, you know, growing and learning and pushing to better himself as not just an MC, but as a person and as a human and as someone who's, you know, constantly striving to do great stuff. Man, you're listening to Definition Radio. This is Pen Pushers. I've been waiting to do an episode like this. I've done too many serious themes. We're just celebrating lyricism. And this these next two tracks, they're ones that I love, but they're people that annoy me. And the reason they annoy me is that they are all-rounders and everything they put their hand to is awesome. One of them is The Bro, the nameless one up in Brisbane. Producer, spoken word artist, vocalist, MC, and no matter what type of beat you give the dude or what type of beat he makes, he just absolutely slaughters it. And so this particular track is a killer one because it kind of flexes on, you know, all the different styles that he can do. It's a killer approach. He's got a bit of singing in there, some killer lyricism. It's over a very different style beat, and it's got a killer message to it. Much love to the nameless one. Check it out.

Yes. That was Hideaway Heart by The Nameless One up in Brisbane. A pen pusher that I am happy to celebrate because, like I said, everything he puts his hand to, whether it be spoken word or sharing his story or his heart on the microphone, whether he's, you know, public speaking, doing the stuff in the community he does, or just getting amongst it on the music tip, just killing it. Pen pusher, ultimate lyricist. Next, we got another dude that annoys me for the same reason, because he's very multifaceted in the stuff he does and does well, is the bro Odd Thomas. And this particular track, he's a feature on with Jay Givens, and man, very interesting way to tackle some tough topics and also use a lot of metaphors and parallels between other stories. They're sharing multiple stories side by side with the same kind of outcomes in this track. And the music video for this next track is killer, because it was when the kind of 360 degrees video was first starting to happen, and they were one of the first music videos I saw with that, where if you watch it on your phone, you can look around as though you're, you know, at the barbecue with them and their mates, and they're just playing this game. Killer track. It's called 10 to 2 to get in. Check it out.

10 to get in.

Man, what a very abstract way to share some pretty interesting things. That's a lyricism right there. That's a lyricist right there. Man, that was 10 and 2 to get in, featuring Odd Thomas. Killer track, killer music video, and yeah, just killer MCs, man. We're on the kind of back end of the show, and I wanted to bring someone forward who is just consistently brought it. He's like the feature king, because I hadn't heard too much of this particular artist's solo music. I've always seen him on cyphers, on posse tracks, and featuring on other people's stuff. And every single time this dude turns up, his wordplay is just killer. I was always impressed by that. And he always has something good to say as well. And that's Sailor the Corner. And I don't mean sailor like on a boat, like S-E-L-A-H, Sailor the Corner. We've got something of his just kind of flexing, which was a bit of a studio freestyle. And then after that, one of my new favorite MCs is AI the Anomaly, who we celebrated on the Mother's Day special. Female MC, she's killer, featuring Sailor the Corner with a killer track. But I wanted to do two tracks, one of him just flexing and one of him as a feature. And he's just someone that consistently brings it, that I wanted to celebrate on our Pen Pushers special here on Definition Radio. And I hope, man, anyone listening to this that's a lyricist themselves, I hope that some of these tracks have inspired you to just get the pen and pad out and start exploring some new techniques and stuff lyrically. But for anybody else, I just hope that this is something that you can appreciate, nod your head to, and experience, you know, the raw, real, and relevant self-expression of a true MC when they get behind the microphone. I'm your host, The Prophet. This has been one of my favorite themes to put together, and you're tuned in to Definition Radio. Thank you to the Community Radio Network.

0: Yes. That was a two up from Cellar the Corner. The last track was Pick 'em Up, which was by AI the Anomaly featuring Cellar the Corner. And then before that was one of the studio freestyles from the bro. You can check out the playlist on definitionradio.com. And also you can check out any of the previous shows and all that good stuff on anywhere that you'd listen to a podcast. But head on over to the website, check out some previous shows. If there's an artist that you like that you've heard on the show, go and show them some loving. Click a like on it, click a follow. Do the same to Definition Radio as well. We want to know that people are out there showing some love, and we are always wanting to show some love back as well too. If you've got some tracks or a friend that would, you know, want to put some tracks forward, just get them in touch. We love being a part of this community and love providing the goodness week in and week out. Much love to the rest of the fam as well on Definition Radio. Look, we've got a couple more. One more two up. Grungy Bogues. When he's on the microphone, he's the righteous knight. And that is someone who brings it lyrically next level. Just that classic, raw, boom bap style. So we've got two tracks from him. Some more recent ones. One is Acid Rain. And then after that, we've got Open Mic Surgery, featuring some other old school, heavy hitting boom bap artists. And then we're going to bring it home with one very killer track after that, which I'll fill you in on after this. I'm the Prophet. This is Pen Pushers on Definition Radio.
1: 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But real recognize real, always bringing that truth, raw and uncut. 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

0: Yes. That was Open Mic Surgery featuring Sev Static and Swinda Example by Righteous Knight and Grungy Bogues. Then before that was Acid Rain by Righteous Knight and Grungy Bogues. Like I said, that was just the ultimate kind of showcase of that old school, heavy hitting, boom bap style lyricism. We're up to the end of our show here on Pen Pushers theme with Definition Radio. I've been your host, The Prophet. We got one more track, and I left this one last because it's a very different approach to a lyricist. And that's somebody who can take a really complex concept and communicate that in a way that's filtered through creativity and self-expression. And so this last track is called Fine Tune by Hazakim. And he's a guy who's always hitting the heavy stuff and sometimes controversial stuff as well, depending who you're talking to. But basically, he's taken the concept of fine tune, where you look at the different aspects of how the world works and how, you know, everything is in its proper place, as though it's very fine tuned as far as, you know, the way the earth sits, the way it orbits, you know, the amount of salt in the ocean, the amount of salt in our bodies, and how every little thing is just so fine tuned to such an intricate detail that it points towards some divine creation style stuff. And so to take a very heavy concept like that and then break it down in a track that's very listenable and hectic, it's I tip my hat to that. So wherever you sit on that topic, I hope you really appreciate this track and the way that he's taken a concept and just ran with it. Enjoy. I've been your host, The Prophet. This has been Definition Radio. I'll see you guys next month. Peace.
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2: Live from New York. I just want to tell y'all, man, if y'all not listening to Definition Radio, you playing yourselves, man. That's what it is, man. I ain't got nothing else to say. This is making me mad. I'm mad I even got to do this drop, because you should have been listening to Definition Radio a long time ago. That's my word. Ask somebody. New York. Come in.

Now, there's a pretty good lineup to start the breeze this week. John Lewis, piano, Milt Jackson, vibes, Percy Heath, bass, and Connie Kay, drums together collectively as the Modern Jazz Quartet. The MJQ, always a favourite on the breeze. And that piece, a reunion blues recorded in New York City in 1985. Welcome along to the programme, the breeze as usual. Coming from the studios of 4MBS Classic FM, MBS Lite Digital Radio and Silver Memories Nostalgia Radio in Brisbane. As we take you all the way around Australia on the Community Radio Network. 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

Olympic sound of Count Basie and the orchestra. CB Express, taken from the Warm Breeze album that goes back to 1981, and the whole album arranged by Sammy Nestico. Good value. Love that sound of Count Basie. This is Col Nolan and his trio, Nolan's Groove.

The Col Nolan Trio, Col Nolan playing piano with David Seidel double bass and Laurie Bennett drums, and special guest playing tenor sax, Ben Jones. Nolan's Groove, original by David Seidel. On the breeze now, Let There Be Love.

Let There Be Love Indeed. Emma Pask, from her second album, This Madness Called Love, goes back to 2002, with James Morrison playing piano, Phil Stack bass, and Craig Simon drums. Let's have a couple of different combinations of Horace Silver. First is Quintet, going back to 1964, and 30 years later, a slightly bigger band with a special guest vocalist. So you can guess who it is while it's all playing. First of all, the Quintet from 1964, Song for My Father.

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1: Makes it sound very tempting, doesn't he? Red beans and rice. Order twice, yeah, for sure. Horace Silver and his small big band with special guest O.C. Smith. Little Green Apples, son of Hickory Hollows Trap, etc. And that recorded in 1994. Before that, from 1964, the Horace Silver Quintet, one of his compositions, Song for My Father. Here's another piano-playing Horace, Parlin by name, music of Duke Ellington. Thank you.

The Horace Pollen Trio on The Breeze and the music of Duke Ellington. That's Sea Jam Blues. Horace Pollen piano, Sam Jones bass and Al Harewood drums. Recorded at the Van Gelder Studios in New Jersey in 1960. And much more recent, from Canada, this is Nikki

A little girl with a big voice, Nikki Yanofsky, only a teenager when she recorded that back in 2010. God bless the child. Joanne Brackeen, wrapping up The Breeze this week, The Island by Yvonne Lintz.

The Joanne Brackeen Trio wrapping up The Breeze this week with the Van Lins composition, The Island, taken from her album, Take a Chance. Thanks for your company this week. Look for The Breeze this week with the Van Lins composition, The Island, taken from her album, Take a Chance. Thanks for your company this week.

0: got away with all those old records, those old phonograph records, the ones we used to play so long ago.
1: How are you doing, everybody? This is Dave Rentz welcoming you to the Hit Parade of Yesterday, music of the 1920s and 30s. Let's go back to 1934 and listen to Bing Crosby.

Nice music from 1930. That was Kiss Me With Your Eyes, the Columbia Photo Players. And before that, also from 1930, Ben Selvin and his orchestra, Around the Corner and Down the Street. And we opened the show with a 1934 recording featuring Bing Crosby, and it was Someday, Sweetheart.

0: It's Easy to See. That was Ben Selvin's orchestra in 1930, and they didn't list the vocalist at that stage. And before that, a lovely tune, A Siren Dream, B.A. Rolfe and his orchestra in 1927. And we let off that set with The Prize Waltz, Ben Selvin in 1934, and the vocalist was not listed. You're listening to the Hit Parade of yesterday. Dave Rentz here with This Sort of Music each week at this time.
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1: Feeling pretty good?
2: Fine, thanks.
1: The stuff.

0: dear.
1: Oh, dear.
0: Well, really, I think we've waited long enough, don't you?
1: I do.
0: I mean, after all, this is our number, isn't it?
1: Of course it is.
0: And we came here to sing it, didn't we?
1: We did.
0: And we're going to sing it.
1: We are.
0: Every bit of it?
1: Yes, and they'll like it.
0: That's a good girl. I say, Ray, if you don't mind, we really would like to be in on this.

Our Big Love Scene. That was Reggie Childs and his orchestra. Don Howard did the singing in 1933 from a Bing Crosby movie. And before that, Close Your Eyes, Ray Noble and the New Mayfair Orchestra with the, you could call him the English Bing Crosby, Al Boley doing the singing in 1933. And from that same year, we opened that set with Jack Buchanan and Elsie Randolph singing and talking Fancy Our Meeting. Let's continue with the music on the hit parade of yesterday.

lover's touch, and I can begin with Irving Berlin. My song, though a poet but never okay, my song, still you know what I'm striving to say.

One of my favorite tunes from the 1930s, My Song, with Phil Spitalny and his orchestra and the distinctive voice of Chick Bullock. And before that, we heard Too Late. It was Art Jarrett doing the singing with Earl Burnett and his orchestra. And leading off that set, Sweetheart of My Student Days, Earl Burnett and his Hotel Biltmore Orchestra, with the Biltmore Trio singing in 1930.

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The beauty that is spring's, these foolish things remind me of you. How strange, how sweet.

These Foolish Things, Leslie Hutchinson at the piano in 1936. And I'll always get him confused with the fellow before him, Turner Layton at the piano in 1939. I Get Along Without You Very Well. And we open that set with So Rare, Hildegard, a famous radio and stage personality in 1937. Dave Rentz wishing you good luck and goodbye from Caranda.

How the time can fly, how the night goes by, whenever I'm with you. When I see the dawn starting into yawn, it kinda makes me blue. Never satisfied till it's even time, until the day gets through. How the night goes by, how the time can fly,

First it's 10 o'clock, then it's 12 o'clock, and then the clock strikes two. How the night goes by, how the time can fly, whenever I'm

And a big hi, an extra big hi to you who are listening to the Dirt Music Radio Show. Thank you very, very much. The show is coming to you as it does every week from the studios of 2SER. Stuart Coops, my name, and thank you so much for hanging out with me, listening to some very fine music. If you're wondering what Dirt Music is all about, maybe it's your first time tuning in, let me explain. Dirt Music's a radio show about music that comes from the heart and takes absolutely no prisoners. What you're about to hear can come from right across the musical spectrum, just so long as it's made with no concession whatsoever to fad or to fashion. It's another week, another Dirt Music. Lots of music to get through. Some of it's old, some of it's new, some of it inevitably is in between. But the emphasis this week is on new music. Lots and lots of new music. We'll start off with two examples of that. An artist I've just discovered from America called Juana, J-U-A-N-A, Juana Everett. She's got a new album out called Past Lives in California. And from that album, we're going to listen to a song called $1 Million. And then something new from Lydia Lovelace, a song from her called Accolades. Let's go. Let's roll. You're listening to Dirt Music.

Two terrific tunes to get us underway this week on Dirt Music. Joanna Everett with $1 Million. Did you like that as much as I do? Hope so. And then Lydia Lovelace with Accolades. Another artist I've been listening to a lot recently, and I've just gone back and discovered her earlier records, is Margaret Glaspie. And one of the ones I've been listening to is a cover versions album that she brought out in 2025. We're going to listen to her take on Lucinda Williams' song Fruits of My Labour. And this version features Margaret Glaspie's husband and an incredible guitar player in his own right. He was in Australia just recently. He's also been on tour with Bob Dylan. We're talking about Julian Lage. This is the two of them, but principally Margaret Glaspie covering Lucinda Williams.

Three more terrific tunes there. Margaret Glasby with Julian Large doing Fruits of My Labour, originally by Lucinda Williams. And that's from an album of interpretations by Margaret Glasby that came out only last year called The Golden Heart Protector. After that, brand new song from Liz Stringer, who's currently living in Europe. The song is called Sister. And then from Julia Jacklin's a marvellous new album, a song about Nashville called If I Had the Hand of God. Now, we've had five fabulous women singers to start the show. Let's make it a sixth with Lisa Miller, who is just about to reissue on vinyl and CD, and I think it's remastered, her 1996 debut album called Quiet Girl with a Credit Card. From that album, let's have a listen to her marvellous interpretation of that guy called Bob Dylan's song called You're a Big Girl Now.

Hope you're enjoying Dirt Music this week. Stuart Cooper with you. Lots more tunes to come, but let me tell you about the three we listened to. Lisa Miller from Melbourne, from her debut album, her version of Bob Dylan's You're a Big Girl Now. And then Krista Schmeling, who travels along with her musician friends as Limestone Hearts, doing a song called Ramblers, featuring Niall Howe on piano. Krista comes from the US but currently based in Canberra and sent that tune to me during the week. Also, I received an email from artist D. Henry Fenton telling me how much he'd loved a track that he'd heard on another radio station by Narosta Steele called Fresh Feeling. And we listened to all 9 minutes of it because I went looking for it. It's on an album called My Skyscraper, and I loved it too. Narosta Steele from Scotland, but then moved to New York City, very much part of the Lower East Side art scene in the early 1980s in that city. And Fresh Feeling featured the influential and important Arthur Russell playing drums. All right, let's move on Dirt Music this week. Greta Zilla, new song from her called Trail of Taillights.

Three more tunes on Dirt Music this week. Greta Zilla, new song from her, Trail of Tail Lights. And then James Felice, he of the Felice Brothers. He's got a new song out under his own name called Let Yourself Live. And then from Melbourne, Fenn Wilson and his band called The Weather. New song from them called Fall Away. Time for me to say goodbye to those of you taking the syndicated show. Hope you can join me next week for another Dirt Music, coming to you from the studios of 2SER and around Australia, thanks to the Community Radio Network. Going to finish this portion of the show with Jeff Parker, along with Chris Speed, Caviar, Rastigar and Aaron Steele, with a terrific song, piece, composition, whatever you want to call it. It's wonderful. It's called Miles's Mode.

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1: BBC News with Moira Alderson. At least 30 people have been killed in a Russian airstrike on two buses in the eastern Ukrainian city of Kramatorsk. The Ukrainian authorities say the buses were attacked by a guided bomb, and images suggest passengers were trapped inside the vehicles after the explosion. President Zelensky said a forceful response from the world was a must. Dan Johnson has this report.
2: Footage from Kramatorsk shows paramedics trying to save casualties from the burned wreckage of the two minibuses. They were hit by a glide bomb, a rudimentary weapon made by adding wings to an old Soviet bomb so that it can reach targets further into Ukraine. The regional head of government for Donetsk said some of the bodies couldn't yet be identified because of the severity of the attack. He said civilian transport was being deliberately targeted to maximise casualties and that he could no longer risk the lives of passengers or drivers, and so bus services in Kramatorsk and nearby Slovyansk have been suspended.
1: US prosecutors have filed additional charges against the former Venezuelan president Nicolas Maduro and his wife Celia Flores. The new accusations relate to the alleged torture of people detained by his regime, including American citizens. Mr. Maduro and Ms. Flores are awaiting trial on narco-terrorism charges in New York, to which they've pleaded not guilty. Italian members of parliament have approved a reform of the electoral system ahead of a general election next year. The reform was championed by the Prime Minister, Giorgia Meloni.

0: Letizia Sala has this report.
1: Supporters of the newly approved electoral law in Italy have dubbed it the Stabilicum, as the governing right-wing coalition led by Giorgia Meloni claims it is intended to create more stable governments in a country long beset by short-lived administrations. But the opposition claims that the law was drafted to make it easier for Ms. Meloni to win the 2027 elections and has labelled it anti-democratic and unconstitutional. The reform introduces a fully proportional system, awarding bonus seats in the lower house and the Senate to the coalition that wins at least 42% of the votes.
0: The World Trade Organization has sharply raised its forecast for growth in global trade in goods this year to 3.9%, up from 1.9% in March. More details from Jonathan Josephs.
2: Global trade in goods is expected to grow 3.9% this year. That's more than double what the WTO forecast in March. A seemingly insatiable appetite by tech companies to build AI is the biggest contributor. It's outweighing the disruption that war in the Middle East has caused on some of the most important shipping routes, including for oil and gas. However, higher energy prices have hurt the travel and tourism industry, with flights particularly disrupted in the Middle East. As a result, the forecast for growth in services traded between countries has been cut by a third to 3.3%.
0: Jonathan Josephs with that report. BBC News. Britain's Prime Minister Andy Burnham says the UK is open to Germany joining an international programme to build the next generation of fighter aircraft. He made the announcement after meeting Chancellor Friedrich Merz in Berlin. The Global Combat Air Programme, or GCAP, was initially a pact between Britain, Italy and Japan to build 21st century fighter jets that will include AI. Ethiopia has accused Eritrea of violating its sovereignty by deploying troops in the northern Tigray region. Ethiopia's foreign minister, Berhanud Saygaya, has called on the United Nations to take action against Asmara, accusing it of continued aggression and direct military involvement along the border. He warned that rising tensions could threaten regional stability and increase the risk of a wider conflict. Judges at the International Criminal Court in The Hague have ruled that the former Philippine president, Rodrigo Duterte, is fit to stand trial for alleged crimes against humanity. He's accused of murder and attempted murder during his war on drugs. Here's Joanna Keane.
3: Thousands of people are believed to have been killed during Rodrigo Duterte's time as a city mayor and his six-year presidency, which ended in 2022. He claimed that an anti-narcotics campaign was necessary to maintain peace and order. But rights groups say he openly encouraged police to shoot and kill suspected drug dealers and users. He denies this. Rodrigo Duterte's lawyers had argued the 81-year-old was suffering from significant memory impairment. But after taking advice from experts, judges have now ruled that he can stand trial at the end of next month.
0: The Canadian poet, essayist and translator Anne Carson has won the 2026 Nobel Prize in Literature. The Nobel Prize Committee said she was selected for her bold and inventive oeuvre. Rooted in Greek classical literature, which she's translated widely, her work elides the distance in both time and form between the ancient and modern. That's the latest. BBC News.
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And a very good morning to you. Yes, Friday morning, October 9. My goodness, the month is flying away, isn't it? And we're here from the broadcasting from the bunker in Harrington. We're situated halfway between Taree and Port Macquarie on the mid-north coast of New South Wales. We're coming to you right around Australia, either by via your community radio station or the Community Plus app. You may have selected you're listening to Good Morning Country to use the Community Plus app and find a station that's got the music machine about to happen, as we do. What's on the agenda on this Friday morning? Well, all week we've been featuring Paul Ricketts and his self-titled album. This morning is no different, because just after 6:30, and that of course is Eastern Daylight Saving Time, we'll present another track that Paul will tell you about from his self-titled album, and open up the phones and give you the opportunity to win the final copy. The Rural Livestock Report, well, it's along, as it does on Good Morning Country, in around 20 minutes. And following the Rural Livestock Report, we'll get back to the music to complete the first hour of your Friday morning. Good morning. Hope the weather is kind in your part of the country, and that you've got things planned for the weekend, and it's all going to be a great weekend for you. The Far Gone Beauties are standing by. Let's get them in to get the music up and running.

The Fargone Beauties from their album A Load of Old Bollocks, and play that country music stroke rawhide. Folks, one of the joys of my musical journey was the fact that growing up in New Zealand, I learnt how popular Eddie Lowe was in New Zealand. And on arriving in Australia, I also learnt how popular he was in Australia. And we've got Eddie Lowe, locked and loaded, the late Eddie Lowe, and he didn't record very often with his late wife, Bunny, but the opening track is one with Eddie and his wife, Bunny Lowe. We've got Eddie Lowe to entertain you through to the Rural Livestock Report. He sings with a variety of guests and tracks he recorded himself.

That's the music of Mr. Eddie Lowe, yes, the blind man from New Zealand. And for those expat New Zealanders, you'll recognise the name John Hoare, or as he was born, John Grenell, featured there with Eddie Lowe and Black Hills of Dakota. His daughter teamed up with Something Stupid, and his wife, Bonnie, Are You Mine? They are from Eddie Lowe's catalogue. Folks, we're heading to the Rural Livestock Report, and Eddie Lowe teamed up with Kevin Greaves doing a track that Kevin Greaves' father recorded many, many years ago, and he was successful in Nashville. But Eddie Lowe and Kevin Greaves, and we'll follow it up with possibly Eddie Lowe's most recognisable and popular track here in Australia and in New Zealand, Leah, as we head to the Rural Livestock Report.

Welcome to your daily market update, powered by Auctions Plus, Australia's largest ag marketplace. I'm Natasha Lovin with today's report. Commercial sheep and lamb listings on Auctions Plus totaled 77,300 head for the week, a 29% drop on the previous week's 109,494 head. Clearance bounced back to 78%, up 15 percentage points, with 60,141 head sold. The Auctions Plus Restocker Lamb Indicator, or ARLI, eased 10 cents to settle at 1,329 cents a kilo carcass weight. Average value over reserve held steady at $13 a head, while the bid rate firmed to 92%. Average price per head slipped $16 to $230 a head, or 569 cents a kilo. A total of 281 bidders placed 2,903 bids across the platform. Crossbred lambs were the standout this week, with 34,100 head offered and a 91% clearance rate, up 31 percentage points on last week's softer result. They averaged 580 cents a kilo, or $219 a head, ranging from $167 to $260 a head. The crossbred lamb premium over merino weather lambs sat at 57 cents a kilo. First cross ewe lambs cleared at 84% and averaged 748 cents a kilo, or $285 a head, down $22 week on week. Prices ranged from $237 to $362 a head. The category continued to command the strongest per head returns among lamb lines. Merino ewe lambs cleared at 100%, averaging 691 cents a kilo, or $263 a head, ranging from $254 to $268 a head. Joy new listings totaled 1,123, with a 32% clearance rate, down 36 percentage points. The sheep category listed 2,642 head with a 70% clearance rate and a 100% bid rate. Merino weathers cleared at 61%, down 24 percentage points, averaging 392 cents a kilo. New South Wales supplied the largest share of listings with 55% of the national offering. Processors were not active on Auctions Plus this week. 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

0: very good morning to you as you're waking around Australia on this Friday morning, the 9th of October. And folks, we'll get back to the music mix in just a moment as we head through to complete the first hour. I'm Kevin Walsh, broadcasting from the bunker, and we're situated in Harrington, which is halfway between Taree and Port Macquarie on the mid-north coast. And the next music, Locked and Loaded, they came out to Australia, appeared at the Gympie Muster, and a lot of people were surprised because some of their hits, they didn't realise the change of direction that the band had taken and always had before having the worldwide hits on a different style. But that's coming up with Walsh on the Wireless, but first.
1: Dystonia is not a small Eastern European country. 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
0: Folks, we're going to feature the music of the Bellamy Brothers from an extensive catalogue.

That's the Bellamy Brothers of music from their catalogue and a live version of Mama Likes to Reggae. Prior to that, one of the super crossover country pop hits, If I Said You Had a Beautiful Body, Would You Hold It Against Me? And the other was also a super crossover hit. That was Let Your Love Flow. We also had in that bracket Redneck Girl. That was another huge hit for the Bellamy Brothers. And we opened up with Get Into Reggae Cowboy. Folks, if you're departing top of the hour, thanks for your company. And I hope you can join me Monday morning from the bunker here in Harrington, and we'll do it all again. We are heading to news and weather as we continue with Good Morning Country on Friday the 9th of October, with the Bellamy Brothers to continue. And come back, Gene and Roy.

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2: Good morning, I'm Laura Devoy. Oil prices have risen again due to tensions in the Middle East and the threat of a hurricane off the US coast. Brent crude was up 5% on Thursday to $105 a barrel. In the Middle East, the Iran-backed Houthis struck two airports in Saudi Arabia, killing three people, and continued fighting Saudi-backed forces in Yemen. Meantime, Hurricane Isaias is forecast to strengthen as it tracks toward the US coast. States of emergency have been issued in parts of Alabama and Florida. Some offshore oil productions have already shut down. Australia's rental market has experienced its slowest price growth in almost 2 years, according to new figures from Cotality. Nationwide, rents grew 0.5% in the September quarter. Sydney bucked the trend with a 0.4% fall, but it remains the most expensive city to rent in, with a median price of $843. Annual rental growth eased to 5.5%, while the national vacancy rate increased to 2.1%, its highest level since January last year. A new community campaign against Australian AI data centres is being launched in Sydney today. Stop the Cooks River AI project will challenge a proposal by the developer Stockland to build a data centre adjacent to the river in Sydney's Arncliffe. Speakers at the launch event will share information about the history of the Cooks River and the threats posed by the data centre proposal. Organiser Paddy Gibson told National Radio News the centres are an enormous burden.
3: So this event on Friday night is going to be a way of the local community coming together and showing Stockland. We don't want their development on the banks of the Cooks River, and also showing the state and federal government that there's deep opposition to the rollout of data centres that they're overseeing.
2: Police in the UK have agreed warrants used to search the homes of King Charles' brother Andrew Mountbatten-Windsor were unlawful. The former prince took legal action against Thames Valley Police over his arrest in February. Search warrants were executed in relation to allegations of misconduct in public office, dating back to when Mr. Mountbatten-Windsor was the UK's trade envoy. Police have accepted the warrants were technically unlawful and have applied to keep the material seized retrospectively. Canadian author Anne Carson has been awarded the Nobel Prize in Literature. The Nobel Committee says Ms. Carson has, throughout her entire career, combined poetry writing with translation work and teaching at various universities. Steve Sem Sandberg from the Academy says Ms. Carson is fluent in Latin and Greek and uses the myths, characters, stories and fables from ancient times and puts them into a modern context.
4: And the mixture between those two gives an enormous energy to her writing. Nobody writes like her, and nobody

0: They would even, I think, dare to do this in this way.
1: Turning to sport, in cricket, South Australia was 6 for 352 at stumps on day two of its Sheffield Shield match against Victoria. Jake Lehman scored 90. SA leads by 108 runs. Tasmania will resume the crease at 9 for 241 when day two of its match against New South Wales gets underway this morning. Ben McDermott top scored with 77. And Queensland managed 6 for 258 on the opening day of its match against Western Australia. Jack Clayton scored 82.
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4: A very good morning to you as you're waking around Australia on this Friday morning, the 9th of October. Folks, we'll get back to the music mix very shortly, and a reminder that we're working our way through to the next news and weather, where we'll have our album of the week segment following that news and weather, and we'll give you the cue to call. And of course, all this week we've been featuring the music of Paul Ricketts, the balladeer and very talented singer-songwriter, his self-titled debut album. More on that after the next news and weather. The music mix coming up, but before we get to the music mix, let's look at the weather around Australia on this Friday morning.
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4: In Brisbane, partly cloudy, 29. Sydney, sunny, 23. Canberra, 24 and mostly sunny. In Melbourne, 26 and mostly sunny. Hobart, mostly sunny, 25. In Adelaide, cloudy, showers, possible afternoon storm, and 23. Perth, cloudy, a shower or two, 20. And Alice Springs, showers, storm, 34. Into Queensland, Cairns, mostly sunny, 30. Townsville, partly cloudy, 29. And Mackay, mostly sunny, 28. Rockhampton, partly cloudy, a shower or two, 29. Hervey Bay, partly cloudy, 26. And Gander, partly cloudy, 31. Into New South Wales, Armidale, 25 and partly cloudy. Orange, sunny, 22. And Yass, mostly sunny, 23. Young and at Cooma, both sunny and 26. And Batemans Bay, sunny 24. Bega, sunny 23. In Griffith today, it'll also be sunny, but a top of 33. Into Victoria and at Mildura, clear day, late shower or two expected, and 33. Swan Hill, mostly sunny, 32. Shepparton, sunny 29, Bansdale 24 and sunny, and Horsham, showers increasing 25. Warrnambool, showers increasing 24. Into South Australia, Mount Gambier, cloudy showers 21. Port Pirie, cloudy showers, possible afternoon storm 25. Anstruther, partly cloudy, morning storm, showers easing, 25. In Tasmania, Noobina, sunny 20. Huonville, 27 and mostly sunny. In Oatlands, 20 and mostly sunny. In the Territory, Darwin, partly cloudy, 33. Now we go to WA and Albany. Partly cloudy, showers, windy, 17. Bunbury, partly cloudy with a shower or two, 18. Karratha, sunny 33, Newman, sunny 32. In Kununurra, partly cloudy, 38. And Broome, mostly sunny, 32. Meanwhile, here in Harrington and Taree, on the mid-north coast of New South Wales, sunny day, early light winds and a top of 24. You're up to date with news, sport and weather. We'll be back to the music mix in just a moment with Walshy on the wireless. 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And if you haven't downloaded that, you need to not dilly-dally around because it's such a huge help in your musical day.
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0: That's Brooke McClymont and husband Adam Eckersley about the early days of Memory Lane. Prior to that, we had Kim Cheshire, Looks Like Heaven. And we also had in there the Shelley Jones Band with Lester Jones out front on that one. She's All I Got. Folks, we are working through to the next news and weather. Our album of the week will follow the next news and weather. And we'll give you the cue to call, but I've got Felicity Urquhart joining Sam Hawksley. I've got Andrew Swift and Graham Connors locked and loaded.
1: So I'm sitting on the train home just the other day. Some kid gets on and he's coming my way. His ratty long hair and jailbird tattoos. And he's acting like

Idiot Box. And they're talking to some guy who starts his day with a whiskey on the rocks. I'm thinking, how does somebody get to that place? I don't mind a drink.

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2: Good morning, I'm Laura Devoy. Oil prices have risen again due to tensions in the Middle East and the threat of a hurricane off the US coast. Brent crude was up 5% on Thursday to $105 a barrel. In the Middle East, the Iran-backed Houthis struck two airports in Saudi Arabia, killing three people, and continued fighting Saudi-backed forces in Yemen. Meantime, Hurricane Isaias is forecast to strengthen as it tracks toward the US coast. States of emergency have been issued in parts of Alabama and Florida. Some offshore oil productions have already shut down. Australia's rental market has experienced its slowest price growth in almost 2 years, according to new figures from Cotality. Nationwide, rents grew 0.5% in the September quarter. Sydney bucked the trend with a 0.4% fall, but it remains the most expensive city to rent in, with a median price of $843. Annual rental growth eased to 5.5%, while the national vacancy rate increased to 2.1%, its highest level since January last year. A new community campaign against Australian AI data centres is being launched in Sydney today. Stop the Cooks River AI project will challenge a proposal by the developer Stockland to build a data centre adjacent to the river in Sydney's Arncliffe. Speakers at the launch event will share information about the history of the Cooks River and the threats posed by the data centre proposal. Organiser Paddy Gibson told National Radio News the centres are an enormous burden.
3: So this event on Friday night is going to be a way of the local community coming together and showing Stockland. We don't want their development on the banks of the Cooks River, and also showing the state and federal government that there's deep opposition to the rollout of data centres that they're overseeing.
2: Police in the UK have agreed warrants used to search the homes of King Charles' brother Andrew Mountbatten-Windsor were unlawful. The former prince took legal action against Thames Valley Police over his arrest in February. Search warrants were executed in relation to allegations of misconduct in public office, dating back to when Mr. Mountbatten-Windsor was the UK's trade envoy. Police have accepted the warrants were technically unlawful and have applied to keep the material seized retrospectively. Canadian author Anne Carson has been awarded the Nobel Prize in Literature. The Nobel Committee says Ms. Carson has, throughout her entire career, combined poetry writing with translation work and teaching at various universities. Steve Sem Sandberg from the Academy says Ms. Carson is fluent in Latin and Greek and uses the myths, characters, stories and fables from ancient times and puts them into a modern context.
4: And the mixture between those two gives an enormous energy to her writing. Nobody writes like her. And nobody would even, I think, dare to do this in this way.
2: Turning to sport, in cricket, South Australia was 6 for 352 at stumps on day two of its Sheffield Shield match against Victoria. Jake Lehman scored 90, SA leads by 108 runs. Tasmania will resume the crease at 9 for 241 when day two of its match against New South Wales gets underway this morning. Ben McDermott top scored with 77. And Queensland managed 6 for 258 on the opening day of its match against Western Australia. Jack Clayton scored 82.
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0: apologies, folks. Yeah, the old sticky mouse problem again. This is Good Morning Country with Walshie on your wireless, and we'll get to the album of the week in a moment. Hold the phones. I'll give you the cue to call shortly. But firstly, let's look at the weather around Australia.
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0: In Brisbane, partly cloudy and 29, Sydney sunny 23, Canberra mostly sunny 24, and Melbourne mostly sunny 26, Hobart 25 and mostly sunny, and Adelaide cloudy, showers, possible afternoon storm 23. In Perth, cloudy, shower 220, and Alice Springs, showers, storm 34. Into Queensland, Cairns, mostly sunny 30, Townsville, partly cloudy 29, and Mackay, mostly sunny 28. In Rockhampton, partly cloudy, a shower 229. Hervey Bay, 26 and partly cloudy. Gander, 31 and partly cloudy. While in New South Wales, Armidale, partly cloudy, 25. Orange, sunny, 22. Yass, mostly sunny, 23. Now both Young and Cooma, sunny and 26. And Batemans Bay, 24, sunny. And Bega, 23 and sunny. In Griffith, it'll also be sunny, but a top of 33. Into Victoria, Mildura, clear day, late shower or two expected, 33. Swan Hill, mostly sunny, 32, and Shepparton, sunny, 29. Bansdale, 24, and sunny, and Horsham, showers increasing, 25. Warrnambool, showers increasing, 24. Into South Australia, Mount Gambier, cloudy, showers 21, Port Pirie, cloudy, showers, possible afternoon storm 25, Anstruther, partly cloudy, morning storm, showers easing, 25, Anstruther. Into Tasmania, Noobina, sunny 20, Huonville, mostly sunny 27, and Oatlands 20 and mostly sunny. While in the Territory, Darwin, partly cloudy, 33. Over to WA, Albany, partly cloudy, showers, windy, 17. Bunbury, partly cloudy, a shower or two expected, 18. And Karratha, sunny.

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2: And a very good morning to you all. You've got Archie in the chair or in the saddle this morning. Come back for a couple of weeks away. It's a beautiful morning out there, folks. There is fog around, so please, if you remember, when you're driving and you hit the fog, please put your headlights on, just to alert the other drivers that you're on the road as well. It's 11 degrees here. A bit chilly this morning, but it's going to warm up to, I think, if I check the thing, between 22 to 30 degrees today. So what a lovely Friday it's going to be, and hopefully a good weekend for the Bathurst 1000. Okay, folks, good to see the people in the street. I've met, well, the couple of weeks I was away, I was up in Mungindi, up near Moree up there, doing a bit of visiting. And, it's good to be in the country again, but, gee, the fuel. Mate, you know, over $3.50, I think it was, for diesel. So, yeah, it's getting expensive. And I heard this morning on the news that it's going up again. So it's going to slow our travelling down just a little bit. Okay, we'll get this big wagon on the road and we'll bring you some great music.

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5: And I was getting a bit early there. It's coming up to 3 minutes to 7 o'clock a.m. in the morning on this beautiful Friday morning, folks. Bit foggy over towards Rolleston, so please be aware if you're driving around. I come in from Clandalla, and for once we had a bit of fog in Clandalla. So if you're heading out towards Lithgow or going to Bathurst, please drive safely. Drive to the conditions. Otherwise, you might get a bluey in the post, and it's not very nice. 11 degrees outside, you're tuned in to KRRR FM 98.7, beaming all over the Cudgegong Valley, all over Australia, and all around the world to all our friends out there. Hope you're all well. Hope you're waking up. If you're just woken up, grab yourself a cuppa, pull the blinds back, and watch the day emerge. It's just a beautiful day.
6: Old Bill the Shearer had been phoned to catch the train next day. He had a job in Mungindi, an early start for May. So he packed his port and rolled his swag and hurried off to bed. But sleep he couldn't steal a wink to soothe his aching head. He heard the missus snoring hard. He heard the ticking clock. He heard the midnight train blow in. He heard the crowing cock. At last, Bill in a stupor lay. He heard the ticking clock. He heard the midnight train blow in. He heard the crowing cock. At last, Bill in a stupor lay.

called for tar and dumped her, like a hogget, down the chute. Then he reached to stop the shear machine and put it out of gear and turned the electric light on so all was bright and clear. He was gazing out the window now, awakened from his sleep, and out there on the footpath lay his missus in a heap.

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1: National Radio News.
2: Good morning, I'm Laura Devoy. A verdict in the trial of three men charged over the murders of two Australian brothers in Mexico is expected tomorrow. Jake and Callum Robinson and their American friend Carter Road were allegedly murdered while on a surfing trip in Baja California in 2024. The judge has accepted a request from the brothers' parents, Martin and Deborah, to wrap up the trial before they're due to return to Australia. The verdict will be handed down on Friday local time. A legal firm is seeking compensation for veterans whose military records were allegedly shared with the University of South Australia unlawfully. Gordon Legal says the Veterans Affairs Department broke privacy laws with its Veterans Medicines Advice and Therapeutics Education Services program, known as MATES. It's alleged sensitive personal information, including medical records of thousands of veterans, was disclosed to the uni, with many unaware the program existed. Speaking to the ABC, Sebastian O'Meara from Gordon Legal says the firm will pursue damages.
3: The heart of this case is really about what our own government can do with personal information, and in particular the personal information of a reasonably vulnerable cohort of people who have, through no fault of their own, have suffered pretty significant injuries.
2: At least 30 people are reported to have been killed in a strike on two buses in eastern Ukraine. Here's the BBC's Joanna Keane.
4: Pictures released by the local authorities show images of the burning metal shell of a bus and debris strewn across the road. The regional head accused the Russians of deliberately targeting civilians, saying a bus full of passengers was an attractive target because a single strike could kill as many people as possible. He added that given the sharp deterioration in the security situation, he'd ordered public transport in Kramatorsk and the nearby city of Slavyansk to be suspended. Moscow denies targeting civilians.
2: New charges have been laid against former Venezuelan President Nicolas Maduro and his wife Cilia Flores in the US. The couple have been accused of conspiracy to commit torture, in addition to previous weapons and drug trafficking charges, which they have denied. Mr. Maduro and Ms. Flores have been in custody since January, when US forces seized them in a raid in Caracas. They're set to face trial in June next year. A new interactive tool is available for school leavers to help them prepare for safe and confident travel abroad. The federal government's Smart Traveller website has launched Travel Smarts, which guides young Australians through real-world scenarios. It comes as many prepare to head overseas for schoolies. Activities on the website will help them better understand risks they may encounter, including drink spiking, methanol poisoning and unfamiliar local laws, as well as how to stay contactable and seek help if something goes wrong. A global decline in letter writing is being highlighted this World Post Day. It's the anniversary of the establishment of the Universal Postal Union in 1874 in the Swiss capital Bern. Australia Post cut its daily letter postage service in 2024, with Denmark delivering its final traditional universal service letter on December 30th last year, ending over 400 years of state-mandated physical letter delivery. The cost of stamps have also increased through Australia Post as letter volumes continue to fall. Turning to sport, the Cairns Taipans have defeated the Brisbane Bullets 97-91 in the NBL. Brisbane took an early lead but slumped to their third consecutive loss. Nate Hinton scored 30 points while Taipans import Jaylen Brown scored 25. Tonight, the Illawarra Hawks will take on the Tasmania Jack Jumpers.
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3: And a very good morning to you if you've just joined us. Okay, the weather report for today, the Friday, the 9th of October. Mostly sunny, the chance of frost in the south early this morning. Patchy fog early this morning as well. A slight chance of a shower in the north this evening, and near zero chance elsewhere. Light winds becoming north to northwesterly, 15 to 20 kilometres per hour in the middle of the day, and then turning north to northeasterly in the late evening. Daytime maximum temperatures reaching between 22 and 30. The fire danger is moderate in all areas except the Greater Hunter and Northwestern, which is very high, or high to us. So, and for tomorrow, the 10th of October, Saturday, partly cloudy. The chance of showers, most likely in the early morning. The chance of a thunderstorm in the morning and afternoon. Winds north to northeasterly, 20 to 30 kilometres per hour, shifting westerly, 25 to 35 kilometres an hour during the morning and the early afternoon. Then, tending west to northwesterly, 15 to 25 kilometres an hour in the evening. Overnight temperatures falling down between 11 and 16, with daytime temperatures reaching between 21 and 29. And for Sunday, for the great race, 11th of October, mostly sunny, a slight chance of a shower, the chance of a thunderstorm in the afternoon and evening, light winds becoming north to northwesterly, 15 to 20 kilometres an hour during the morning, and then becoming light during the evening. Overnight temperatures falling down between 8 and 13, with daytime temperatures reaching between 24 and 31. And just to let you know again, today's temperature is going to go between 22 and 30, and outside our studio at the moment, it's a nice 11 degrees. And now we're going to go and have our new members. 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
4: 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All are welcome, so we hope to see you here.

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1: 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First and second Sundays are held at St Dominic's in Candos. 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And the fifth Sunday is held at St Dominic's, Candos. 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
2: We certainly do, don't we? Okay, time is 7:15 a.m. in the morning on this absolute beautiful morning, folks, if you're just waking up. 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IGA, Candos. 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
3: There are times when I get weary of this day-in, day-out grind. There are times when I'm disgusted and I think I'll lose my mind. Then there are times when money's scarce and these times become more frequent. My account's overdrawn, my savings shrunk, and my bills are delinquent. Now, I've a little girl named Sue. She's about the age of 8. She has a lot of playmates, and in my yard they congregate. The other day I overheard quite a lengthy conversation on the merits of different fathers, primarily occupation. They were bankers, welders, airplane drivers, doctors, lawyers, deep-sea divers. Then silence fell as Sue began. My daddy's a health inspector man. The other girls grew open-eyed and silent as a cat. Then Sandra spoke the mind of all. Just what in the world is that? Well, without my dad, you couldn't eat a solitary bite, unless you took the chance of being very sick all night. You couldn't drink a glass of milk or eat a piece of pie, because if you did, you might get sick and maybe even die. And you couldn't go swimming. Who'd see if the water was nice? You couldn't have an ice cream cone or eat a piece of ice. The streets and alleys would be a mess with garbage everywhere, and things would be really smelly if my daddy wasn't there. Of course, I might be exaggerating. Things might not be that bad, but they certainly could happen if it weren't for men like my dad. Oh, there's lots and lots of other things my daddy has to do, but it takes too long to tell them, so I've only named these few. I looked down at my shirt cuffs. They were frayed, just like my collar. I looked around at the furniture. It was worthless as a dollar. Our car out in the driveway, it's completely second hand. But I have my badge of honour. I'm a health inspector man. For if our kids live longer in the world that we safeguard, that's worth more than money and will enough reward. So now I stand up straighter with my shoulders squared away. My step is sure. My eyes are bright as I go out to face the day. And if you really care to, step up and shake the hand of a guy that's really proud to be a health inspector man.

I worked a big package show in Fort Worth Saturday night. We had all day Sunday to rest and relax before I caught another flight. So I decided to walk downtown and get myself a little fresh air. Before long, I found myself in front of a big church on the corner of the square. Boy, I could hear that singing way out in the street. It sure was a beautiful sound. So I just walked up the steps and opened the door, started to go inside and sit down. But before I could, a young man walked over to me and said, "Excuse me, sir, but I can't let you in with that big black hat, those jeans, that beard and long hair." So I just left, went back outside, sat down on that curb. And I thought to myself, that's the house of the Lord. That guy's got a hell of a nerve, telling me I can't worship anywhere I please. So right there in front of that church, I just knelt down on my knees. I said, "Lord, I know I don't look like much, but I didn't think you'd mind. I just wanted to be with your people, Lord. It's been a long time." A while ago, I saw a wino over there in the alley, all bent over in tears. I thought how one stained glass window from this church would feed his family for years. Then there's those fine cars parked outside, too many for me to count. It made me think how people walked for days to hear your Sermon on the Mount. Then there's those fine ladies in the choir, Lord, singing like they really love it. Hell, last night they were dancing on the front row of my show, drinking beer and screaming, "Sing Shove It." You know, even John the Baptist wouldn't be welcome in this place, with his coat made of camel hair, sandals on his feet, and a long beard on his face. You know, Lord, when you come back to get your children and take them beyond the clouds to live forever in heaven with you, well, I'd sure hate to be in this crowd. You know, Lord, I'm not perfect. Some even call me no count. But I tell you, I believe a man is judged by what's in his heart, not his bank account. So if this is what religion is, a big car, a suit, and a tie, then I might as well forget it, Lord, because I can't qualify. Oh, by the way, Lord, right before they kicked me out, didn't I see a picture of you with sandals and a beard? I believe you had long hair too. Well, this is Paycheck signing off. I'll be seeing you, Lord. I hope.

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0: Tune in to George's Friday Night Country every week from 6pm right through till midnight. You'll hear a little of old, a little of new, and a little of gospel. 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
2: And welcome back, folks. It's 25 minutes to 8 a.m. This is a fabulous Friday morning. Absolutely beautiful out there. Temperature, well, still sitting on 11 degrees, but it's going to warm up very nicely today. We have a community announcement. The Aqua Aerobics is back. We started on Tuesday, and it is on today. So you people out there who love the Aqua Aerobics like me, I reckon it's great. It's a good way to lose weight and get exercise in the pool. It is 10 o'clock at the Candos Pool. You must register when you come in because of health reasons, of course. 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And keeping you in touch with our community, KRRFM. Good morning to our garbologists out there. They're all around there this morning collecting our garbage around about 5 o'clock. And, I've been away, so hopefully, fellas, you missed my call. And good morning to all the volunteers who are heading off to volunteer work today on this fabulous Friday. And especially all the people over at Bathurst who do all the track lining and flagmen around the Bathurst track. Very important. If you've ever been to Bathurst, mate, get yourself over there at least once in your lifetime. It's an experience and a half when you have thousands of people cheering on your leader. And all the essential services, yes, I've been away. All the nurses, doctors, police, ambulance, rescue squad, and the council people, of course. Thank you for your help in our area. Okay, lots of great music coming your way. You're going to kick off now, I think, if I've got in the right hole. Roy Orbison, I think it is. How's that? That's a lucky guess.

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0: He was getting old and paunchy, and his hair was falling fast. And he sat around the club rooms telling stories from the past, of a war that he had fought in and the deeds that he had done. In his exploits with his mates, they were heroes, every one. And though sometimes to his neighbours his tales became a joke, all his mates listened, for they knew of where he spoke. But we'll hear his tales no longer, for old Bob has passed away, and the world's a little poorer. You see, a soldier died today. No, he won't be mourned by many, just his children and his wife. For he lived an ordinary, very quiet sort of life. He held a job and raised a family, quietly going on his way. And the world won't note his passing, though a soldier died today. When some politicians leave this earth, their bodies lie in state, while thousands note their passing and proclaim how they were great. Papers tell of their life stories from the time that they were young, but the passing of a soldier goes unnoticed and unsung. Is the greatest contribution to the welfare of our land some bloke who breaks his promises and cons his fellow man, or the ordinary bloke in times of war and strife who goes off to serve his country and offer up his life? Our ordinary soldier, he offers up his all, and he's paid off with a medal and perhaps a pension small. It's so easy to forget them, for it was so long ago that our Bobs and Jims and Johnnies went to battle. But we know it was not the politicians with their compromise and ploys that won for us the freedom that our country now enjoys. Should you find yourself in danger with your enemies at hand, would you really want some cop out with his ever-waffling stand, or would you want a soldier who has sworn that he'd defend his home, his kin, his country, and fight on until the end? He was just a common soldier and his ranks are growing thin, but his presence should remind us that we may need his likes again. For when countries are in conflict, then we find the soldier's part is to clean up all the trouble that the politicians start. If we cannot do him honour while he's here to hear the praise, then at least let's give him homage at the ending of his days. Perhaps just a simple headline in the paper that might say, "Our country is in mourning. You see, a soldier died today."
1: 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The Macquarie Valley Funerals and Monuments is respectfully advised that the relatives and the friends of the late Dorothy Ann Hansel, better known as Dot of Donoghue Street, Candos, beloved wife of Horace, deceased, that they are kindly invited to attend her funeral service, which will take place at St. Lawrence Anglican Church, Candos, Monday the 12th of October 2026, and is appointed to commence at 2 p.m. By request, donations of Life of Floral tributes may be made at the service to Starlight Children's Foundation. At the conclusion of the service, the cortege will proceed to the Ralston General Cemetery for internment. The funeral of the late Dot Hansel is in the care of Macquarie Valley Funerals Monuments. Telephone 63722331. Always caring sponsors of Community Radio, KRR FM. Thank you.

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1: Good morning, I'm Laura Devoy. The Foreign Minister says the federal government cannot force the Australian Taxation Office to reverse its decision to stop accepting credit card payments. The ATO announced the plan in response to the Reserve Bank's ban on credit card surcharges. It's due to come into effect later this year. Businesses have criticised the move, and the Coalition is urging the government to direct the ATO to reverse it. Penny Wong told Channel 9 the government can't do that.
2: They are independent. You know, governments can't direct the tax office to implement tax in a certain way. What we can do is say to them, you should be consulting with small business, and we would really encourage the ATO to engage with small business about this.
1: A new community action group says Australian communities could be under threat if AI centres are built across the nation. The Stop the Cooks River AI project is launching its campaign in the Sydney suburb of Arncliffe today. It warns if the Cooks River data centre is built, it will be an enormous burden on the New South Wales electricity system. Organiser Paddy Gibson told National Radio News the group believes it's a disgraceful abuse of corporate power.
3: If you look at the pipeline of proposed data centres in New South Wales, if all of those were built, they'd be using more electricity than New South Wales's current coal-fired power fleet, right? Which is still most of the energy that we have in New South Wales. Are the biggest sources of electricity production is coal-fired power. Given the climate emergency, we need to be transitioning away from that.
1: A Canadian author says it feels crazy and insane to have been awarded the Nobel Prize in Literature. Anne Carson is a professor of classics and comparative literature and creative writing. The Academy says her bold and incentive oeuvre in playful dialogue with the classical tradition has created new forms for contemporary literature. Ms. Carson outlined how she will spend the 12 million Swedish krona, or about 1.7 million Australian dollars, in prize money.
4: We're just thinking on ways to give the money away. We have a friend who needs a house, and we always give a lot to Doctors Without Borders.
1: Mm-hmm.
4: And, stuff like that.
1: Queensland police are investigating the deaths of a woman and a child in a car which entered a dam on the Fraser Coast. Anyone who witnessed or has dashcam or CCTV footage leading up to the incident is urged to contact police. Young Indigenous athletes from across New South Wales are coming together today at the First Nations Football Festival. Scarlett Coppola reports.
5: The celebration of First Nations football is drawing communities to Dubbo, showcasing elite talent and cultural pride across men's, women's and youth competitions. Organisers say it's more than just a sporting event, celebrating the rich culture, talent and achievements of players and supports the next generation of First Nations athletes. It provides a welcoming and inclusive environment for players, families and supporters.
1: And in cricket, South Australia was 6 for 352 at stumps on day two of its Sheffield Shield match against Victoria. Jake Lehman scored 90. SA leads by 108 runs. Tasmania will resume the crease at 9 for 251 when day two of its match against New South Wales gets underway this morning. Ben McDermott top scored with 77. And Queensland managed 6 for 258 on the opening day of its match against Western Australia. Jack Clayton scored 82.
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1: And a very good morning if you've just joined us. You've missed the best part of the day, but we're still here giving you all the information you would like on this fabulous Friday morning. It is the 9th of October. Mostly sunny day, the chance of frost. Well, we had a bit of that in the south. An early fog this morning. Yes, that's just about cleared up. And we got patchy fog earlier this morning, of course. Slight chance of a shower in the north this evening. Near zero chance of rain elsewhere. Light winds becoming north to northwesterly, 15 to 20 kilometres an hour in the middle of the day. And then tending north to northeasterly in the late evening. Daytime temperatures falling down between 22 and 30 degrees. Outside our studio, it's still sitting on a cool 11 degrees. The fire danger in our area, it is moderate in all areas except the Greater Hunter, which is high, and then the Northwestern, which is high. For tomorrow, the 10th of October, Saturday, partly cloudy, high chance of showers, most likely in the early morning, the chance of a thunderstorm in the morning and afternoon, winds north to northeasterly, 20 to 30 kilometres an hour, shifting westerly, 25 to 35 kilometres an hour during the morning and early afternoon, and then tending west to northwesterly, 15 to 25 kilometres an hour in the evening. Overnight temperatures falling down between 11 and 16, with daytime temperatures reaching between 21 and 29. And for the great race on Sunday, the 11th of October, mostly sunny, a slight chance of a shower, the chance of a thunderstorm in the afternoon and evening, light winds becoming north to northwesterly, 15 to 20 kilometres an hour during the morning, and then becoming light during the evening. Overnight temperatures falling down between 8 and 13, with daytime temperatures reaching between 24 and 31. So it should be a good day for the race. That bit of cool weather is good for the turbochargers. Us V8 people, we know everything. Okay, folks, it's time for our great mate, John Doremus.
2: Hello again. This is John Doremus with the Passing Parade, the story of a frustrated genius. Georges Bizet is remembered as the composer of what has been called, and what well may be, the world's best-loved opera, Carmen. The irony of it was that when Carmen was first presented in Paris, it was all but hissed off the stage. And I'll be back after this message.
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2: The son of a struggling singing teacher, Georges Bizet was born in Paris on October 25, 1836. Like Mozart and Mendelssohn, he was a child musical prodigy. At the age of 12, he was admitted to the Paris Conservatory, one of the youngest pupils in its history. At 19, he wrote his first symphony, a magnificent work that was neither recognized nor performed publicly for almost 80 years. In 1857, Bizet won the coveted Prix de Rome, awarded by the French Academy, enabling musicians, painters, and sculptors to study in Italy and Germany. The winner was expected to produce at least one serious work a year over a five-year period. In only a few months, Bizet dashed off the score of Don Procopio. The opera was rejected in both Paris and Rome. He threw the manuscript aside in disgust. Not till 1906, 31 years after his death, was it rescued from oblivion. In 1860, Bizet returned to Paris with a permanently damaged heart, the result of a bout of typhoid fever contracted in Naples. His burning ambition was to found a new school of realistic French opera. But nobody was interested, either in Bizet or his music. He was tempted to abandon the struggle and become a concert pianist. At the time, he was possibly one of the most gifted pianists living. But he overcame the temptation and went on with his composing. Disappointment followed disappointment. Every work with which he was associated flopped. The Pearl Fishers ran only 18 performances. The Fair Maid of Perth ran 16. And Ivan the Terrible was scrubbed altogether, left to gather dust till 1946. Bizet was plunged into the depths of despair. Then he chanced to read Prosper Mérimée's novel, Carmen. His depression was at once swept aside in a fresh flood of enthusiasm. The libretto by Henry Meilhac and Ludovic Halévy was completed by the summer of 1873. And before the year was out, Bizet had written the entire score. This time he was certain he had a winner. On the evening of March 3, 1875, the curtain of Paris's Opéra Comique rose on Carmen. The audience sat through the first three acts in deathly silence and greeted the fourth with a storm of hisses. Critics denounced the opera as obscene, erotic, shocking, clamorous, and confused. So vicious was their attack on it that public curiosity to see the horrifying spectacle kept it running for 45 performances. On the night of the 31st performance, Georges Bizet died, with the echoes of boos and hisses ringing in his ears. 8 years later, Carmen was staged again, to standing thunderous applause. The world has been applauding it and its unhappy composer ever since. Our time is up till we meet again for another chapter in the passing parade. This is John DeRemus, and goodbye for now.

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And the questions his kids ask him. But you know, it weren't that long ago that he sat here beside me, and he near drove me round the bend. And you know, I'll treasure that time till the day I die, that special time with him. Why are you rounding up the cattle, Dad? Where they gotta go? I said, well, some go to the butcher's, son, and some go to the show. What you gonna do that for, Dad? Well, what the cattle do? I said, nothing, son, that's just what all us stockmen have to do. But why are you gonna sell them, Dad? Well, why not leave them here? Because, well, we've got to make room for those we buy this year. But why are you gonna buy some more, Pop, when you got all of these? Well, that's just the way it is, boys, so stop asking questions, please. When you take them into town, Dad, what's going to happen then? Well, we'll take them to the stockyard, boy, and we'll leave them in the pens. Is that the place where that fella talks too loud, Dad, and too fast to understand? Yeah, that's the place, boy. Come on now, son, we've got to go and brand. What are you going to brand them for, Dad? Doesn't that thing hurt? I said, well, you stop asking questions, boy. I've got to get to work. But why are you going to brand them if you're taking them away? I said, that's so the bloke who's selling them knows who he's got to pay. But I thought you were selling them, Dad. Who's going to do it now? I said, I'll tell you later on, boy. It'll just confuse you anyhow. So when this other fella sells them, Dad, then what will you do? I said, I'll buy 100 heifers, boy, and perhaps a bull or two.

Now don't go asking nothing else, because you'll never work it out. Sometimes I'm not real sure myself just what it's all about. But I guess that looking through your eyes, it don't make too much sense. Now I've got to go and brand, boy, go and sit down by the fence. We'll talk about it later on, you nosy bloody kid. Oh, you sure do ask some questions. More than your old man ever did. You know you're gonna get along in life, son, no matter what you do. So you keep asking questions, boy. 'Cause your old man's proud.

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And the time is coming up to 21 minutes past 8 a.m. on this fabulous Friday, folks. Temperature has just crawled up to 12 degrees. Anyway, it's going to be a great day. Hope you're all well. If you're heading off over to Bathurst, please be careful driving over there. I know the police are going to be very enforceable this year, so please be aware. And also, Neil was saying yesterday that they're going to put on a free concert over there at Bathurst on Monday. So that must be taken Monday as a public holiday. I'd say, well, why not? Every other town does it, so why not get in the groove and do it? Okay, lots of great music coming your way. 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
4: In a pretty pink blouse, her hair set with flowers, she coasted in her buggy from town. She trotted along whilst singing a song, horses' heads bobbing up, bobbing down. 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Men talked to her rarely, for she lived out of town by herself. Such a pretty young thing with no wedding ring, it seemed to all she kept her heart on a shelf. Oh, many men had tried and then only cried. She'd been swooned with ballads from bards. But the most fun she'd had with gentleman or lad was a cracking full flush at cards. Along the track she still rolled, whilst the reins she did hold, a smile of innocence displayed on her face. 'Twas a glorious day, spring lambs played on the way, and the world was a wonderful place. Through a thicket she passed, and 'twas there that she gasped, when a shiver ran deep neath her bustle. For down in the glen stood a brute of a man, stripped to the waist and bursting with muscles. He stood, bronzed from the sun, with his work almost done, in a field working a horse and a plough. His biceps, they strained while the sweat fell like rain from his chest, his shoulders and brow. Now Mary had read many nights in her bed of princes and of tall bronzed Greek gods. Now those visions seemed childish and were all cast aside, 'cause none of them had such good-looking bods. So with a flick of a wrist and a lash of the whip, the horses started and tore down the hill. Like a demon she drove, with no care for her life, for that vision was controlling her still. The dust fairly flew, and Mary now knew what it meant to be struck down by love, for her sweet little heart beat like a bongo drum, and her hands perspired madly neath her gloves. Round the corner she sped, wild thoughts filling her head. Now the man of her dreams was so near, she knew it was right to give in to this man, and she'd cherish his first words that she'd hear. When at last she yelled, "Whoa!" pulled to the side of the road, heaving chest, her gaze fixed, sharp and intense. For there stood the man, lifting his twisted steel plough clear over the post and rail fence. If not that was enough to send shivers and stuff down the spine of any buxom young lass, he then lifted the horse, without struggle or curse, and threw it next to the plough on the grass. Then the tanned, brawny creature with his gold, bulging features swung himself over the rail of the fence. With that their eyes met for the very first time, and the bond between them seemed immense. Mary stumbled, half ran to the Adonis like man, like a drunkard with sherry-drenched lips. Still the figure held firm on the ground where it stood, both hands as if welded to his hips. She threw herself on the plough. She said, "I'm Mary, take me now. Oh, ploughboy, please show me your mattock." He said, "Oh, rack off, Mary. Don't you know I'm a fairy, and I've just ploughed the wrong flaming paddock?"

0: Good day to you. Professor Genius Summer-Milliner here, answering a little query, who writes, listening to the comedic album Too Rude, I noticed that most of the cast members sound rather weird. Why is this so? You know, it's quite simple, actually. You see, all of these voices consist of sound waves. And of course, sound waves come out of the ether. So that in turn, all these people are in fact just coming out of the ether. No wonder they say such bizarre things. Why, I remember when I was coming out of my last hernia operation, I said, Boggy Binky Boo Boo. Good day to you.
1: Okay.

0: And time is coming up to 22 minutes to 9 o'clock. I'm out of here at 9. I've got an appointment. I have to go. And Regina should be here very shortly to take you right through to midday. And then Nick will take you right through to midday to 4 o'clock with his rock and blues and boogie show. What a fabulous Friday, folks out there looking at it. It's only 13 degrees, but it's going to crawl up towards 28, 29, around that area. Hope you're all well. Hope you're all fighting fit. And just remember that if you're into the aqua aerobics, yep, they're on today, 10 o'clock to 11, and we have a great time. I'm involved in it. I think it's great. The best way to lose weight, because you don't even feel your own body weight in the water. So, yeah, if you want to get exercise and get into it, that's the place to go. Kandos Pool at 10 o'clock. Okay, lots of great music coming your way still. We've got a couple of sponsorship ads and, more music.
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0: Across the Kudgegong Valley.
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0: Kando's Rylestone, Ilford Clandilla, Charbon, Louis Mudgee, Gulgong, Glen Alice.

0: The Rylestone Club is open 7 days a week, 2 p.m. till 9 p.m. Monday and Tuesday, Wednesday, Thursday and Saturday, 11 a.m. till close, Friday, 10 a.m., Sunday, 11 a.m. till closing. 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
3: Spark.
4: Oh, Mr. Sheen.
3: Oh, Mrs. Spark.
4: Oh, Mr. Sheen. Oh, my God, it's John. He's supposed to be at a business meeting.
5: Come on, open this bloody door. I know you're in there, Sheen, and you're not waxing and polishing as you bloody well dust either. Mr. Sheen. Oh, Mr. Sheen. Don't think I can't see through your little scheme. You're not just here to clean the house. You've been messing with me spouse, and I've caught you out this time or so it seems.
4: No, Mr. Sparkle.
5: Yes, Mr. Sheen.
4: You're not really going to use that M16.
5: Oh, yeah?
4: I'm sure I can explain. I can't stand the thought of pain. Please don't shoot me, Mr. Sparkle.
5: It's not your day, Mr. Sheen.
4: Oh, right off the clackle.
6: Hello, Mrs. Crawford. No, you're Mrs. Crawford, right?
7: Oh, was I doing that again? Silly old Biddy. Yes, yeah. I'll go out and send my young daughter in.
6: Yes, good.
7: The married one.
6: Yes, good.
7: Mrs. Crawford.
6: Yes, right.
7: Bye-bye, Mrs. Right. Crawford.
6: Bye-bye.
7: Merry
6: Christmas. Hello, Mrs. Crawford.
8: Hello. Crawford, are my photographs ready yet?
6: Yes, Mrs. Crawford, here you are, and here's your replacement film.
8: But that's not Kodak.
6: Well, they're only snapshots.
8: They may be only snapshots to you, Mr. Crawford, but to me they're memories. What brand of film do you use, Mr. Crawford?
6: Kodak, but then I'm heavily into hardcore and I want every last little bit of detail.
8: Oh, we use Polaroids for that. Instant, you know.
6: Oh.
8: Look at this one.
6: Mrs. Crawford.
9: What do you remember most about your name?

Okay, folks, I'm out of here. Regina is here ready to take you right through till midday with her fantastic recipe. And the temperature has climbed up to 14 degrees. So if you're going to get out in that sun, please slip, slop, slap and stay in the shade. Just enjoy it. It's Friday. Fabulous Friday. Thank you for your company, folks. Thanks for all the phone calls. Welcoming back. It's great to be back. I'll catch you next week. Thank you. Bye.

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2: Good morning, I'm Laura Devoy. The federal government has launched a new tool to help school leavers prepare for safe overseas travel. Travel Smarts is available on the Smart Traveller website. It guides young Australians through real-world scenarios to help them better understand the risks they may encounter while on schoolies trips.
3: We want people to have fun, but we want them to understand the risks, know what to do if something goes wrong, and know how they can make the best choices they can to keep themselves safe. Obviously, things like drink spiking, methanol poisoning, these are things we all worry about.
2: Speaking to the ABC, Foreign Minister Penny Wong thanked Mark and Michelle Jones, whose 19-year-old daughter Bianca died from methanol poisoning in Laos 2 years ago, for campaigning to raise awareness of overseas travel risks. The Australian Conservation Foundation has welcomed the first environment protection order issued by the new Environmental Protection Agency. The order prevents further land clearing works on 1,600 hectares in the Great Barrier Reef catchment on a cattle station south of Cairns. The ACF says the destruction of forests and critical habitat in the area is causing further stress on the reef, which is already damaged by global warming. Ukraine's President Volodymyr Zelensky has promised to respond to a deadly Russian strike on 2 buses in the city of Kramatorsk. 30 people died and 20 were wounded. The BBC's Dan Johnson is in eastern Ukraine.
4: The regional head of government for Donetsk said some of the bodies couldn't yet be identified because of the severity of the attack. He said civilian transport was being deliberately targeted to maximise casualties and that he could no longer risk the lives of passengers or drivers, and so bus services in Kramatorsk and nearby Slovyansk have been suspended. The two cities are part of Ukraine's so-called fortress belt of frontline towns which have been under prolonged and intense bombardment. Across the country, bridges, petrol stations and railway lines have been increasingly targeted as Russian attacks have stepped up over recent weeks.
2: After 237 days in space, 4 astronauts have returned to Earth. Jessica Meir, Jack Hathaway, Sophie Adonau and Andrei Fedayev launched in February. On the International Space Station, their research focused on pneumonia-causing bacteria, blood flow in microgravity and IV generation in space. It aims to help prepare for future missions to the Moon and Mars. Here's the moment they splashed down in the Pacific Ocean off the coast of the US state of California.
5: We have visual confirmation of splashdown. Dragon Freedom has returned home, and Jessica, Jack, Sophie and Andre.
6: Happy splashdown. On behalf of SpaceX, welcome home, Crew 12.
2: More than 100 Victorian artists are preparing to entertain Melburnians and visitors today. Musicians, dancers, actors and circus artists are performing from this afternoon and across the weekend as part of celebrations to mark the Ian Potter State Theatre reopening season. While tonight, the cultural landmark, the Arts Centre Melbourne's Spire, will glow brightly when it's transformed into an animated artwork. Turning to sport, the Cairns Taipans have defeated the Brisbane Bullets 97-91 in the NBL. Brisbane took an early lead but slumped to their third consecutive loss. Nate Hinton scored 30 points while Taipan's import Jalen Brown scored 25. Tonight, the Illawarra Hawks will take on the Tasmania Jackjumpers. And Jordan Boss and Ellie Carpenter have been named Professional Footballers Australia's Footballers of the Year. Lucas Harrington and Letitia McKenna were the Young Footballers of the Year.
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And here is the weather forecast. But before I do, I'd like to let you know that there's three stray dogs outside IGA in the main street. Apparently, they're roaming around quite a lot. They're escaping from a property up the road. So please go and get your dogs back. One of them is a medium-sized black. And then there's a tan and white one, smaller one, sort of Jack Russell size. All three of them wear no collars. And apparently, it's not the first time that they try to get into IGA. Probably smells good in there. But they keep crossing the road as well, so beware of them. There's three of them together. And if they're your dogs, please keep them safe. Okay, here's the weather for today. We have got a mostly sunny day to look forward to, and it does look absolutely gorgeous out there. There was a patchy fog early this morning. That's just about gone. And there is a slight chance of a shower in the north this evening, near zero chance of rain elsewhere. Light winds becoming north to northwesterly, 15 to 20 k's in the middle of the day, and then tending north to northeasterly in the late evening. The top temperature today for our beautiful Machi district will be a lovely 29 degrees. And we're sitting at the moment on 15.5, so it's still a little bit fresh, but just absolutely pleasant to go for a lovely morning walk. Bathurst can expect 25, Orange 22, and Lithgow and Katoomba 23. Let's have a look at Saturday. Partly cloudy, high chance of showers, most likely in the early morning. There's a chance of a thunderstorm morning and afternoon as well. Winds will be north to northeasterly, 20 to 30 k's, shifting westerly up to 35 kilometres an hour during the morning and in the early afternoon, turning west to northwesterly again and dropping a little in the evening. The overnight temperatures will fall between 11 and 16. Daytime will reach 21 to 29. On Sunday, again, a mostly sunny sky, slight chance of a shower only. Chance of a thunderstorm in the afternoon and evening, though, with light winds becoming north to northwesterly. Only a light breeze up to 20 k's, and then even lighter in the evening. The overnight temperatures will fall between 8 and 13. Daytime will be 24 to 31. On Monday, a sunny morning with a high chance of showers, most likely afternoon and evening. Chance of a thunderstorm as well. Winds will be north to northwesterly, 20 to 30 kilometres an hour, and the overnight temperatures will fall between 12 and 16, daytime 25 to 31. Very good morning to everyone. My name is Regina. I'm the chair for the next 3 hours. I hope you can join me for a morning of news, bit of entertainment in there, and we are looking at all kinds of old-fashioned music and new stuff as well. I'll let you know what's going on in and around our town. We will do a recipe at 10:30, and we will do John Dreamers again at about 8 minutes past 11. So we'll try and keep you entertained this morning. I hope you can stick with my program. I always love to be here. Love my radio program every week. I've been doing it for 18 years now, and I'm enjoying it every week. Can you imagine how many recipes I read out in all these years? One a week. That's why I've got a big collection of cookbooks, and I'm still collecting. Okay, well, let's start the program off as always with Kaiser Bill's Batman.

Okay, so in case you need to know, it's 11 minutes past 9 o'clock. We always have a community notice in our yellow book in regards to driving around school zones. I know it's school holidays, but it makes no difference. The kids are out there enjoying this beautiful spring weather. They're probably talking to each other, looking at their phones, not watching what they're doing. They're having a wonderful time. They're full of energy. Watch out for them, okay? Just slow down in town. Like I said, they'll be out there today enjoying their last few holidays. Few days of holidays, and they've got to watch out for them. But also the kids need to be a bit more alert for the cars too, because you always come out second best if a car hits you. So this message is for the kids as well. Beware of the traffic. Watch where before you cross the road. And don't dash in front of cars. That's really the thing that scares the hell out of me. Okay, let's keep going with music. We're going to go with a beautiful one from my Tearjerker CD called I Don't Want to Talk About It with Rod Stewart.

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It is exactly 9:30, and we got a big day tomorrow in Ralston. The Ralston Hall is going to be as busy as ever. In the morning, they're open for the Saturday morning market, which is always on the second Saturday of the month, right in the middle of town, Memorial Hall, Louis Street. And it'll start at 9 a.m. and goes till 1 p.m. And the market has many stalls, so come in and have a look at the extensive range of products. There's some beautiful handcrafted stuff and things that people around town make. And you can start shopping for Christmas, buy some beautiful little things for a friend or a family member, and come and have a look. And there's also some beautiful food and tasting stalls, as far as I know, and I'll be there myself. I'll be doing the sausage sizzle and coffee stall. So if you pop around, say hello, and enjoy your day out right in the middle of Ralston, okay? Don't miss it. If you want to join the group, phone Julie on 0458 129 704, and same day tomorrow night, this fill night at the same time. So after the market, the hall are going to get cleaned up and decked out for the film. And this time, presented by the Candace Ralston Film Society, the movie is The Bucket List. It starts at 5:30. Show starts at 6. And the movie was released in 2007. It's a comedy drama, and it stars Jack Nicholson and Morgan Freeman. Lovely movie. I've seen it a few times, so you're going to enjoy this one. It follows two terminally ill men who travel the world to complete a list of things to do before the inevitable happens. There'll be light meals available before that. They're going to be produced by the local Rotary Club this time. So come and have a quick meal. That starts at 5:30, and then sit down for the movie at 6 o'clock. You need to join the club to attend. Cost is $15 a person or $30 for a family, and that covers all films for this year. So keep in touch with your community at KRRFM. Busy day tomorrow. Ralston Hall. Don't miss it. One or the other. Or both. Okay? Let's keep going with music. I've got Red Hot Chili Pepper in there in the player, so I might go with that one. It is now 27 minutes to 10 o'clock.

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1: 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So I'm really excited to see The Property Shop opening its doors in Rolleston. We'll be officially opening on Thursday the 1st of October at 10 a.m, and I'd love to invite our existing clients, local families, businesses, and anyone in the community to pop in and say hello. It'll be a great chance to catch up with some familiar faces, meet some new ones, and celebrate becoming an even bigger part of the local community. We'd love to see you there.
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What's happening at your club? 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

0: Just returned from the UK launch of her sixth album, Snez comes to Candos on the 16th of October for one night only at the Candos Museum. 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
1: Okay, I'll play you one more music track and then I'll have a funeral announcement to read out. It is 12 minutes to 10.

And I have got a funeral announcement to read out to you. I'll just find it here. Yes, okay. Macquarie Valley Funerals and Monuments respectfully advise the relatives and friends of the late Dorothy Ann Hansel, better known as Dot of Donahue Street, Candos, beloved wife of Horace, deceased, that they are kindly invited to attend her funeral service, which will take place at St. Lawrence Anglican Church in Candos on Monday, the 12th of October 2026, and is appointed to commence at 2 p.m. By request, donations in lieu of flower tributes may be made at the service to Starlight Children's Foundation. At the conclusion of the service, the cortege will proceed to Ralston General Cemetery for interment. The funeral of the late Dot Hansel is in the care of Macquarie Valley Funerals and Monuments, telephone 6372-2331. Always caring sponsors of Community Radio, KRRFM. And it is 7 minutes to 10 o'clock, and I'm going to cut another more music track, I think, and then I will have a look. I'm playing another nice one here. This one is by Maggie Rose. It's called Better, and we'll play that right now.

I've got a note here from a youth master. There is a tractorcade opposite Bowden's Mines next week on Wednesday, 14th of October. Assembly, Marchi Showground at 8:15. So join them at Louis at 7 a.m. Havala Bridge, 7:15. Corner Ulan and Louis Road, 7:45. This is to protect our clean air, water and rivers. It's a tractorcade on Wednesday, the 14th of next week. Next week, the 14th. Let me just get this right here. On the 14th of October, of course. Okay, I'll keep going with music. I'll play you one more track and that'll bring us up to the news.

0: The Commissioner says she's concerned people with disability may be subjected to unlawful or unnecessary deprivation of liberty. Artificial intelligence data company Firmus has withdrawn its application to list on the ASX. The company was set to float later this month, valued at more than $40 billion, which would have been one of Australia's biggest ever floats. But in a statement released this morning, Firmus said its board determined the terms on which the offer could proceed would not appropriately reflect the strength of the company's business and long-term growth outlook. It says it will instead pursue private investment. Meantime, a new community action group is urging greater awareness about the realities of AI data centres being built in Australia. The Stop the Cooks River AI project is launching its campaign in the Sydney suburb of Arncliffe today, particularly petitioning against the proposed data centre being built adjacent to the river. Organiser Paddy Gibson told National Radio News not enough people are aware of how they will personally be impacted by the construction of data centres.
1: This is about developing their military power, their corporate power. It's not about the needs of ordinary people, and it's actually against the interests of ordinary people. So we think it's important to actually take a stand and say the resources we have, the energy we have, the water we have, this should be for the community's needs and for the transition of our existing industry and our existing industrial base.
0: Tasmania will begin vaccinating the shy albatross against bird flu. The threatened species is unique to Tasmania and is considered highly vulnerable to H5 bird flu. However, no signs of the disease have been observed in breeding colonies. The state government says up to 100 birds on Albatross Island will be vaccinated, but the process will depend on weather, access conditions, and the ability to safely administer two doses while minimising disturbance to breeding birds. US prosecutors have filed additional charges against former Venezuelan President Nicolas Maduro and his wife Celia Flores. The couple were already awaiting trial on weapons and drug trafficking charges, which they have denied, the BBC's Nada Tawfik reports.
2: The new charges allege that the former President Nicolas Maduro personally signed off on a system of repression and torture to silence dissent. His alleged victims included three US citizens who are not named. The indictment says one American was punched, electrocuted, and forced to eat his own vomit. Another was allegedly beaten and had a gun shoved in his mouth. And the third, according to the indictment, was handcuffed, hooded, and beaten repeatedly, suffering a permanent eye injury. The Maduro's lawyers have argued that they should not be prosecuted in a U.S. court on grounds of head of state immunity.
0: Turning to sport, supercars drivers are gearing up for qualifying at the Bathurst 1000. Ford's Kai Allen was the fastest in the first practice session yesterday, while Cooper Murray's co-driver Lockie Dalton topped the timesheets in the second session. Practice 3 is about to get underway, with another session to take place before qualifying this afternoon.
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1: And here's the weather forecast again, in case you missed it this morning. We are reading it on the hour, every hour or so. Today's weather forecast is for a mostly sunny day. There is a chance of frost in the morning, but that's gone, and so is the forecast bus, so we can leave that one out. There is a slight chance of shower in the north this evening. There is near zero chance of rain elsewhere. Light winds becoming north to northwesterly, 15 to 20 kilometers an hour in the middle of the day, and then tending north to northeasterly in the late evening. The daytime top temperature for our district right here around Machi is going to be a lovely 29 degrees. I'm looking at the barometer here at the studio in Candace.

It's 19 degrees right now, so it's warming up slowly, but it'll get there. So 29 tops for us today. Bathurst can expect 25, Orange 22, and Lithgow and Katoomba 23. Let's have a look at Saturday. Partly cloudy, a high chance of showers, most likely early morning. There's a chance of a thunderstorm morning and afternoon with winds north to northeasterly 20 to 30 k's, shifting westerly up to 35 k's during the morning and early afternoon, then tending west to northwesterly, dropping down to about 15 to 25 k's in the evening. The overnight temperatures will fall between 11 and 16 and daytime will reach 21 to 29. On Sunday, mostly sunny, slight chance of a shower, chance of a thunderstorm in the afternoon and evening. Light winds becoming north to northwesterly, up to 20 kilometres an hour only, and then even lighter in the afternoon or evening. The overnight temperatures will fall between 8 and 13 degrees, and daytime will reach 24 to 31. On Monday, sunny morning, high chance of showers, most likely afternoon and evening. Chance of a thunderstorm in the afternoon and evening with winds north to northwesterly, up to 30 k's an hour. Overnight temperatures fall between 12 and 16. Daytime will reach 25 to 31. So it's warming up nicely during the day, isn't it? It's still quite fresh during the night, but perfect spring weather, isn't it? So kids, enjoy your last few days of holidays. It's absolutely magic out there. And I bumped into a bunch of kids last week that went to Machi, and some of them went to Gulgong to go and attend a movie, to go and see a movie and have a lunch supplied by the council. It was absolutely fabulous. They were so excited. And that's a wonderful thing that the council is putting on for them, isn't it? They so enjoyed it, and they really do appreciate that. Keeps them busy and gets them out of town too. So they had a wonderful time together. So, another couple of days, so two or three days, and next week it's back to serious business. So enjoy it, kids. All right, we're going to keep going with a bit more music. And at 10:30, we're going to make a Asian salad. This one is a bit different than what I usually read out, but it's an Asian glass noodle salad. So you need some little, those little white glass noodles. I think they're rice noodles, but they're really fine ones, and you buy them at the supermarket in packets. They're quite easy to make and use, and you can make an absolutely fabulous salad with that, with chicken actually. So if you're popping down to IGA and grab a cooked chicken, you can eat half the chicken warm today, and the other half will make a salad tomorrow. You get two meals out of one. So I'm going to give you the recipe for that Asian glass noodle salad at 10:30. Let's keep going with music. I've got another one from the 70s, which is such a beautiful track. It brings back lots of memories. This one is Nights in White Satin. I keep forgetting what it's properly called. Nights in White Satin. Here it comes. No, it's not. It's not. Wrong track. Okay. It is... I was just the wrong CD I played. Here we go.

Beautiful track, isn't it? Brings back memories way back in the 70s. I've got a sponsorship I've got to read out to you right here on the desk. This one is from IGA, IGA Candace, that is. Savings this week, Sunrise Microwavable Brown Rice and Quinoa Cups, 125 grams, just $2 each. Kellogg's Cereal Nutri-Grain, 290 grams. 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Prime Wood Smoked Shortcut Rindless Bacon is 175 grams, half price, $3 each. Australian Gold Sweet Potatoes, $4 a kilo. 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The specials are on sale now until Tuesday, the 13th of October, at IGA Candace, a proud sponsor of KRRFM.

Rylestone Ag for all your rural supplies like animal health, fencing, dog and cat feed, fertilizer, chemicals, pumps, irrigation pipes, Cub Cadet ride-ons and zero-turn mowers, Redback boots and Akubra hats. 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Open 7:30 a.m. till 5 p.m. Monday to Friday and 8:30 a.m. till 12 noon Saturday. Rylestone Ag Supplies, your local bloke, proudly sponsors KRRFM. Phone 63 791 406. Paul Flynn welcomes you at the Globe Hotel Rylestone with a tasty range of meals in the bistro. Open 7 days a week, 12 noon till 2 p.m. and 2:30 p.m. Saturdays and Sundays, with dinner 6 p.m. to 8:30 p.m. Darts comp Sundays from 4 p.m. with the members badge draw Wednesday nights. 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

And it's time to do some cooking. We're going to make an Asian glass noodle salad today. Easy, fast, and very tasty. You're going to pop down the supermarket and get either a cooked chook, or you're going to get some chicken breasts. A couple of chicken breasts will do, or a large one. Or like I said, pop down the supermarket, buy a cooked chicken, eat half of it today, and the other half will make the salad tomorrow. So half a chicken, shredded chicken meat is good, cooked chicken. We're going to need a carrot, and we grate the carrot, a red capsicum, really finely slice it, and we're going to use some snow peas. If you get a handful of snow peas, also make slices out of them. If you can't get any snow peas or you don't want to buy any of those, you just use a handful of peas or some beans. Just boil them for a few minutes and then cut them lengthwise as well into strips. We're going to need a cucumber, Lebanese cucumber, about a half a one. If you make a large salad, you can use the whole one. And a red onion, also a half a one or a whole one, up to you. But it's got to be a red onion, and you slice it really fine. And you need 50 grams of vermicelli noodles. That's the really fine Asian rice noodles, okay? This recipe actually uses a Southeast Asian gourmet herbs and spice mix. You don't need to buy this. This is just something that's going to sit in the cupboard for a few years and then you can throw it out. Just use a bit of coriander, a bit of chili, and a bit of ginger. The chili is optional because, we're going to put chili in for the people who like it a bit spicy. Coriander, ginger, and chili, that's all it takes, okay? We need a bit of rice wine vinegar, and some a lime. You need to choose and zest a lime. So you put the sauce, the chilies, soy sauce, fish sauce, the wine vinegar, the lime juice and zest, and the herbs and spices into a jar. Shake the jar really well, seal it and jar shake it really well, and put it aside. So let these herbs infuse with each other in the vinegar. Soak the noodles in hot water, or according to the packet instructions, that's all you've got to do with those noodles. How easy is that? So soak them and let them get soft, and then drain them and transfer them to a bowl. Now add the chicken, which is nicely shredded or cut into small pieces. Put put the dressing over the top and mix it. That's it. Done. We're all done. So with the vegetables, the dressing, the chicken, and the glass noodles, you've got a beautiful meal. And it's nice and refreshing, and it's a lovely summer dish. So enjoy. Yeah, grab yourself a chicken and experiment with Asian cooking. Here we go with music again. All right, where are we? We had You Are the Best Thing with Ray LaMontagne. He was good, wasn't he? I kind of like that song. I'm going to go with the Netherlands with Calm After the Storm. I think that's the next track I got lined up. I sometimes don't know from 1 minute to the next, but I think that's what it is. So here we go. Enjoy.

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0: The weekend after this weekend, which is the 17th, Candace Market is on. That's always on the third Saturday of the month, and it'll be right here in town in the grounds of Anglican Church, Angus Avenue. And it's got some yummy scones, tea, coffee, plants, cakes, jams, honey, soy wax, candles, handcrafts, gift ideas, brickbacks, and barbecues, and a barbecue and more. So pop in there at the Anglican Church in Candles on Saturday the 17th. And new stalls are stall holders are welcome. But you can phone Bev on 0473949800 or Rose on 0427794179. Keeping in touch with our community at Community Station KRRFM. So that's our lovely local markets this weekend, the one in Ralston, next week is the one in Candles. Got a few more markets in here that are a bit further away, and I'll let you know about them shortly. So I'm going to keep going with a bit more music. We're going to go with, Take Me to Church. Take Me to Church, that's the one. 17 minutes to 11 o'clock.
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2: Hello, I'm Laura Devoy. Concerns people with disability may be subjected to unlawful or unnecessary deprivation of liberty have prompted an inquiry, Scarlett Coppola reports.
3: The NDIS Qualify and Safeguards Commissioner has launched an inquiry into the use of seclusion in disability support services. There have been reports current practices may inappropriately limit the freedoms of people with disability. The inquiry will seek to understand the causes and impacts of such practices.